0: 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Turns out I have atrial fibrillation, which increases the risk of stroke about 5 times.
1: 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But if it's AFib, the risk of stroke remains. If you have symptoms, contact a doctor.
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excited about Billy Idol getting into the Rock and Roll Hall of Fame later this year. We don't know yet if he's going to perform or if somebody's going to honor him by performing. 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
5: Unsettled conditions continue across the West today, with scattered showers lingering over parts of California and occasional rain in the Pacific Northwest. Highs there stay mainly in the 50s. In the mountains, the Sierra and portions of the Rockies could see light snow as cooler air filters south through the region. Across the Midwest, clouds mix with sunshine as temperatures hold near seasonal levels. Chicago reaches the mid-40s this afternoon, while Minneapolis stays slightly cooler with lingering cloud cover. The plains remain mostly dry, with light winds and sunshine stretching from Kansas north into Nebraska and the Dakotas. Farther east, warmer air spreads from the eastern U.S., bringing mild conditions to many areas. Along the east coast, partly sunny skies push New York and Boston into the mid to upper 50s. The southeast enjoys spring-like warmth, with Atlanta in the low 70s and Miami approaching 80 degrees under bright skies today. That's your national forecast. I'm Chris Powers.
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teams do OTAs and then do their mandatory minicamp. Not the Dolphins. They're doing their mandatory minicamp now, and they'll do another session of OTAs next week. 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

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They were in Toronto, then in New York, now they're in D.C. 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

Big 105.9, Big Dog Ranch Rescue in Palm Beach County is expanding its ongoing effort to save beagles from a controversial breeding facility. They've secured the release of another 135 dogs, with 67 of them headed to the Florida campus tomorrow for medical care and adoption placements. Big 105.9, it's the Chili Peppers.

Well, we now know that Phil Collins will not be performing at the Rock and Roll Hall of Fame induction ceremony. He's getting in as a solo artist in November. He'll be honored some other way. Big 105.9.

Lightning crashes on this second day of hurricane season. Big 105.9, it's Allie. We're getting you into Sea Journey. I'll tell you how to win those tickets next.

0: is going to be at Emirates on October the 16th, and we are getting you in. This is going to be a phenomenal show. I mean, it's just hit after hit after hit. 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
1: George from Houston. Hey. Did you play anything from Linkin Park?
0: Yes. Thanks. Happy to do it. Appreciate you hanging with us. Big 105.9.

9, the Dolphins are doing their mandatory mini camp. A lot of trades. As soon as June started, we saw that Myles Garrett and the Browns shipped off to the Rams for Jared Verse and a pick, a couple of picks. A.J. Brown leaving the Eagles to join the Pats for some picks. Lots of activity since the month started. Big 105.9.

Now, we knew this week was going to feel longer because last week was a 4-day work week. This one's 5, so we know it's going to feel like 10. But look, 2 days down, 3 to go. You got this. Big 105.9 Twisted

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Dexter Holland is the frontman of this band, The Offspring, and he recently gave a commencement address at the Arts College at the University of Southern California, where he has 3 degrees, an undergraduate degree, a master's degree, and a PhD. This dude right here, Big 105.9.

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Charlie Watts, former drummer for the Stones, may he rest in peace. Today would have been his 85th birthday. Big 105.9.

99.9, it's Ally. Motley Crue is touring this summer. Will this be their last? I mean, based on what Nikki Sixx has said, maybe. Even though they haven't admitted that.

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2: Unsettled conditions continue across the West today with scattered showers lingering over parts of California and occasional rain in the Pacific Northwest. Highs there stay mainly in the 50s. In the mountains, the Sierra and portions of the Rockies could see light snow as cooler air filters south through the region. Across the Midwest, clouds mix with sunshine as temperatures hold near seasonal levels. Chicago reaches the mid-40s this afternoon, while Minneapolis stays slightly cooler with lingering cloud cover. The plains remain mostly dry with light winds and sunshine stretching from Kansas north into Nebraska and the Dakotas. Farther east, warmer air spreads from the eastern U.S., bringing mild conditions to many areas. Along the east coast, partly sunny skies push New York and Boston into the mid to upper 50s. The southeast enjoys spring-like warmth, with Atlanta in the low 70s and Miami approaching 80 degrees under bright skies today. That's your national forecast. I'm Chris Powers.
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So you get what we had here last week, which is the way he wants it. 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

0: Unsettled conditions continue across the west today with scattered showers lingering over parts of California and occasional rain in the Pacific Northwest. Highs there stay mainly in the 50s. In the mountains, the Sierra and portions of the Rockies could see light snow as cooler air filters south through the region. Across the Midwest, clouds mix with sunshine as temperatures hold near seasonal levels. Chicago reaches the mid-40s this afternoon while Minneapolis stays slightly cooler with lingering cloud cover. The plains remain mostly dry with light winds and sunshine stretching from Kansas north into Nebraska and the Dakotas. Farther east, warmer air spreads from the eastern U.S., bringing mild conditions to many areas. Along the east coast, partly sunny skies push New York and Boston into the mid to upper 50s. The southeast enjoys spring-like warmth, with Atlanta in the low 70s and Miami approaching 80 degrees under bright skies today. That's your national forecast. I'm Chris Powers.
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16: This is Jana Kramer from Wind Down with Jana Kramer. Hey, quick question for the parents listening right now. 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
1: Unsettled conditions continue across the West today with scattered showers lingering over parts of California and occasional rain in the Pacific Northwest. Highs there stay mainly in the 50s. In the mountains, the Sierra and portions of the Rockies could see light snow as cooler air filters south through the region. Across the Midwest, clouds mix with sunshine as temperatures hold near seasonal levels. Chicago reaches the mid-40s this afternoon, while Minneapolis stays slightly cooler with lingering cloud cover. The plains remain mostly dry with light winds and sunshine stretching from Kansas north into Nebraska and the Dakotas. Farther east, warmer air spreads from the eastern U.S., bringing mild conditions to many areas. Along the east coast, partly sunny skies push New York and Boston into the mid to upper 50s. The southeast enjoys spring-like warmth, with Atlanta in the low 70s and Miami approaching 80 degrees under bright skies today. That's your national forecast. I'm Chris Powers.
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2: Hey, what's up? I don't know what happened, but I'm driving in and they made me get off I-75 southbound at 595. All lanes closed. Big bright lights. Everybody get off. The hell's going on at 6 o'clock? And is it still a thing?
3: They usually shut down around 5, right? Road work overnight?
2: I don't know if it was road work or some big accident, but
3: oh.
2: I'm cruising along and it was just shut. I mean, it's bad. So if you're heading southbound of I-75,
4: don't.
2: It's real-time traffic. They made me get off at 595, then I had to go to the Flamingo, which I haven't been in Flamingo since.
3: Oh, damn. You had to go all the way down Flamingo to Pines.
2: The whole way. And then, it's so funny. Some days when you try to get your act together, and you just can't. The hell was that?
4: The blender.
3: Making a smoothie? Wendy's making her morning milkshake.
2: I got up early today. I'm going to come in early, get some work done. And I leave the house, and I get to the first train track, and the things are down.
3: Mm.
2: And there's a cop going, nah, you got to go.
3: Oh, God.
2: So I drive south, and I keep going. I had to go 8 miles south on US-1 to finally get one of those long trains just sitting there, you know?
3: Like a freight train.
2: And then I get to 75, and then it's just...
4: You know what that means?
2: No.
4: They hit someone.
2: Oh, no, it wasn't. No, Brightline wasn't operating. It was the... No, I don't think it was.
4: Really?
2: Yeah. No, because then I finally got to where I was headed southbound. I got to one of the areas on US-1 that goes over. It's an overpass over the train track, and I saw the train coming. And it did not have a blood stain on it.
3: Oh, cool. Thank God.
4: Good examination.
2: Anyway, that's, I don't know what made me. Oh, yeah. So if you're on 75.
3: Yeah, don't get off.
2: I don't know. Someone called me and let me know if it's over. And that's as much traffic reporting as you're going to get out of me. Meanwhile, Luis Diaz and I were speaking yesterday regarding Cuban food, the hierarchy of Latin foods, and I ended up going to a Cuban restaurant yesterday. You told me what to order.
4: I gave you two options.
2: And I did not order either.
4: See how that's rude?
2: And it is extremely rude, and I made a grave error because what I ordered
4: sucked. Makes me so happy.
3: Did you get the mayonnaise lasagna?
2: I got panicky.
4: I'm just because of that, I'm going to Olive Garden today.
2: Well, I ate at a Cuban restaurant.
4: Yeah, and I'll be eating at an Italian restaurant.
2: It's not an Italian restaurant. That's the problem. No, it's not that. It was $26 for the, and I don't like $26 lunch. I can't even eat that much at lunch. Anyway, so the point was, it was a steak, right?
4: Yeah. Told you to get the steak
2: right.
4: A la milanesa.
2: So what happened was I realized that I was making steak for dinner last night. I don't think steak for lunch and steak for dinner.
3: You can eat a lot of red meat.
2: Yes. Thank you.
3: You should get your blood checked.
2: I just got done with that mess. Anyway, so then I had it's a chicken sandwich, and I didn't know. It looked good, and then it was just a chicken sandwich. Like grilled chicken.
3: Was there at least peppers and onions
2: Nothing.
3: On it?
2: Nothing. Banco Pollo. There was onions.
3: Cubans love that.
2: I don't know. I have to look at
3: their onions.
2: A lot of onions. It was good, but it was like, it wasn't that good.
4: That's not the sandwich you go for.
2: No, I've had 8 million medianoches and Cuban sandwiches at this place. It's on our regular rotation.
4: It's your rotation.
2: Yeah.
3: Getting hungry now, screwed up.
2: All right. Anyway, good morning. It's 6:03. It's Wednesday. We got Playing Crazy coming up. We got Ebola coming up. We got Boz Skaz tickets coming up. We're going to talk Latin food. It's the Paul Castronovo Show.
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3: I'm Mike Anderson.
4: I'm Luis Diaz.
5: And I'm Wendy Grossman. A storm is being blamed for some damage in Miami-Dade. The severe thunderstorm hit Miami and Doral last night. No injuries are reported, but there are pictures posted online showing down trees and flooding. Up to 3 inches of rain fell in just 2 hours.
6: We had it like right around 5-ish, 4-5, I don't know what time. But I just fed the, it was insane to the point where Gina was driving home. She's like, call me. Open the garage door.
7: Did she put on her hazards?
6: No, it was bad. And I had flooding at my front door. Flooding.
5: Really?
7: Oh, God. Yeah, you live in a flood zone?
6: No, I have a drain that is got a big pipe, and it drains in the direction of my front door. And if I forget, I have to take the pipe and put it in the other direction.
3: You got
6: to
3: redirect the pipe.
6: Yeah.
3: Yeah, you're a plumber.
6: I'm not a plumber. That's what she said. But it was it was very intense and very quick. It was like a burst. Because I called my buddy. I go, how bad is it at your house? He goes, it's not even raining. Would you grow up? It wasn't even raining at his house, and he lives like 3 miles from me. But at my house, like Hurricane Andrew. What?
5: I didn't get much rain, and I'm like 20 minutes from
6: It was quick and over, and bang, bang, boom. No, it was over.
3: We were going to move yesterday, and we got so much rain. And then I look at the radar, and it said it was going to rain from 5 p.m., which is when we were going to start, to 4 p.m. today. And the only reason I saw that it was going to start, keep raining till 4 p.m. and not any later is because that's as far as my radar app was going to show me.
6: God. Is it supposed to rain all day today?
3: And that in an hour it was done.
6: It went quick.
7: You can't even pay attention to the forecast.
6: Oh, and meanwhile, it's 6 o'clock in the morning, and my son, who's got a day off, is like, we're going to Bimini. We're going to the Bahamas to go tuna fishing. I'm like, I can't. Now
7: in this weather?
6: I have to sweat it all day. Well, I don't know. It's supposedly light rain today.
7: Don't tell me they're taking the hectic days.
6: No, not my vessel. Oh, not my vessel. But it's just like, I don't need the stress in my life.
3: Mike, man, he's worried about the life of his son, and you're just like,
6: how about that boat?
3: God, he must be worried. He must be terrified for his boat.
7: It's a pretty new boat.
6: All right, so we got rain, and?
5: All right.
6: And there it goes. Wendy's just...
7: Wendy, we lose you?
6: Yeah, she got to reboot. Wendy's
7: We lost her on everything.
6: Wendy's
7: Oh, God, did she get hit by a storm?
6: She got hit by lightning. Poor Wendy's
7: dead. Yeah, Zoom and...
5: Hear me?
7: Oh, there we go.
6: There
7: okay,
6: you
7: got back. You're back.
6: Hit by lightning or something.
5: It was the storm. Yeah, it was because I said I didn't get much rain.
6: And then, boom! All right,
5: there you go.
6: What else is happening?
5: All right, so we got the homestead exemption thing. It is going to go before voters in November. And basically, it has to pass by 60% to pass. Now, the critics that were saying it was going to, you know, take away money for the public schools, the governor now says that there's a loophole. There is going to be an exemption made so that tax money can fund schools. All right. We got another one, Plain Crazy, to tell you about.
6: Plain Crazy. Oh, no. Another one? Was this the JetBlue one?
5: Yeah, this is, well, we got a bunch today, but this one's the JetBlue one. We're going to start here. The FAA is investigating a close call near Fort Lauderdale Hollywood International involving a JetBlue flight and another smaller plane. It happened Monday when the other plane tried to make an unauthorized climb toward the JetBlue flight. The air traffic controller issues a warning to the guy, like, get away, get away. The JetBlue pilot says, oh my gosh, he's coming toward us. And that prompts the air traffic controller to say, this guy's insane. He also called him Mad Max. You remember that movie, right?
6: Of course. Wow, what is going on?
5: I don't know if they do.
6: Has it been overly insane to use the guy's... the last few weeks, so like airplane... it's been nuts.
7: Or are we just paying attention to these stories like we haven't in the past, maybe?
6: Maybe, I don't know.
5: I actually had that same question myself, believe it or not. I looked it up, and they said that since 2023, there has been 3 to 4 incidents a week in the United States.
6: All right, there you go.
5: Next hour, we got another story. It's going to like blow your mind too. It's crazy what's going on out there.
3: So it's our algorithm. First, it really is. Like, we keep talking about it, so our phone keeps feeding us.
6: Oh, that's it. All right, cool. Like going plain crazy.
5: Plain crazy. All right.
6: All right, you don't have to overdo it.
5: All right, well, we got a time for one of your favorite songs because the Trump administration's pushing for Americans exposed to Ebola to be quarantined abroad, but not everybody's on board with that plan. Plans for a proposed 50-bed facility and air base in Kenya.
6: Bring it up.
5: Okay. There you go.
6: I got some friends that I'm trying to find out if they're in Africa now. They were supposed to go this month on safari, a lifelong family trip. Yeah.
3: I hope they're not going to Kenya where they're going to get Ebola from Americans.
6: Is it in Kenya?
3: No. So when did you said?
5: Where the quarantine air is going to be, base in Kenya.
6: Ebola is in the Congo. But I don't know either. I don't know anything about Ebola.
7: Is there an Ebola map I can find online?
6: Like a whole bunch of people died from Ebola just recently.
3: No, but I can show you a map of my neighborhood, and it is not happy.
6: I don't like the Ebola. That's a scary one. Isn't it you bleed from your eyes and your teeth and whatnot?
7: According to the song, your anus.
6: We do have a song, yeah.
5: Well, let's just hope your friends don't get exposed to it, because
6: I don't even want them to be there. Like, it's freaking
5: me out. They can't come home.
6: Right.
5: Yeah.
6: Right now, if you had an all-expense-paid safari trip hosted by Ron McGill. Yes, taking you to Africa. Stay at one of those cool resorts. Would you go on safari?
3: I get a couple Band-Aids for when I bleed from my anus, that's it.
6: Honestly, would you go?
3: 100%.
6: You would go.
3: With Ron McGill in a safari?
6: Would you go, Mike?
7: I don't think I'd go on a safari without Ebola, but frankly, I'm watching Nat Geo. I do not need to be hit by an elephant.
6: You're not
7: in the back
5: would
7: of
5: you
7: a
5: go,
7: Jeep.
5: Paul?
6: Yeah, no, not right now. I don't want to come back with Ebola.
3: A buddy of mine went on a safari and he saw Jim Carrey come out of a rhino's butt.
7: Oh, I would go for that.
3: And it's an Ace Ventura 2 reference.
7: You've never seen Ace Ventura 2.
3: Have you never seen When Nature Calls?
7: Oh, shame.
6: Sure, I saw it, but it's not like a movie people watch all the
7: time. That was like
6: the
7: scene.
3: That's a classic, man.
6: I know the scene, but I mean, like, okay, thanks for that one. Good reference. Woo! All right, so the answer is no.
5: The answer is no. Okay, scammers are targeting soccer fans with fake World Cup tickets. Buyers are being told not to buy anything from unverified sources on social media. If you're going to buy tickets, you need to find a transparent seller with secure checkout options to avoid scams. The Better Business Bureau has reported multiple schemes involving ticket sales in recent weeks, and people are, getting up to $2,000 to $3,000 for these. So be careful. And I don't know if you guys have ever heard about this notion of a floating city. It's like a humongous cruise line where basically they would house 80,000 people. 50,000 would live there permanently, and then they'd have 10,000 as guests and crew members and everything like that.
6: Does it go?
5: Yes. It doesn't dock. It constantly sails. It's too big to dock anywhere. But basically, the Freedom Cruise Line CEO says that he's going to make this a reality. It's going to be an actual floating city with schools, colleges, shops.
6: Does it drive around?
5: It goes around in international waters because it's too big to dock anywhere.
7: It's almost like water.
5: But it would have like museums, libraries, schools.
6: But what about waves and storms and such?
3: It has those too.
6: And how does it, what kind of a motor can push a city around?
5: Oh, wait, this is cool. That's a great question. I'm glad that you asked.
6: That's why I'm here.
5: Nuclear fuel.
6: Oh, that's great. Let's just sit on top of a nuclear
3: sitting in Chernobyl. Yeah. Floating Chernobyl.
6: This is not a great idea. I don't know. There's a movie.
5: The things that it has, the normal cruise ship amenities, but it also has a 15,000.
6: And now we'll never know. Wendy, you got to reboot.
3: I actually know this story. I saw it. A 15,000-seat stadium. Like sports stadium.
6: On the cruise ship?
3: I haven't seen the blueprint, but that's what I was waiting for her to get to. Their college.
6: When the Dolphins do their abroad trip.
3: Their international game.
6: I'm going to that one, yeah. So will it have, here's the question, will it have an airstrip?
3: It has to.
7: Like, will it have its own, like, pier with boats that people could use?
6: It's going to have to. How are you going to get deliveries made?
3: It's got room for 10,000 visitors. How are you going to get them?
6: How many people?
3: 10,000 visitors with 80,000 residents.
6: So it's got homes on it.
3: I mean, it's got
6: cabins. Barge. It's a giant barge. It has to be. I don't know.
7: It sounded like it was
6: a photo rendering of it?
3: No. No. And to be honest, this has been a plan for a while now.
6: Yeah, all right. The dream.
3: So they're just
6: Build it on an island.
3: Build it on an island.
6: What do you have to have it floating?
7: This thing can go places.
6: Okay, but I mean, how fast could it possibly go?
3: Could you imagine?
7: Need to go fast.
3: UF taking on the what would this team name even be? International
7: the
3: Water
7: Titans.
6: I'm trying to figure out the logistics of this thing with 80,000 people on it. Hey, going down the intercoastal. We got to take a break, and we'll be back with the Latin food hierarchy.
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5: This one's kind of funny, Mike. I think you'll like this. You were a competitive food eater, right?
7: I tried. It wasn't very good.
3: He dabbled.
6: He was a competitive bodybuilder, a competitive food eater. None of those took.
5: Those were the two extremes, right? Well, an attempt to set a world record for the longest sandwich in Argentina ends in chaos when the crowd stormed the barriers and ate the colossal sandwich, which measured in at 2,500 feet before it was officially measured by the judges.
6: No.
5: Therefore, the official notary for the Guinness World Records could not certify it, and it went flat.
6: And this is why we can't have nice things.
5: Sounds like it's straight out of America.
6: Was it a soccer crowd?
7: A bunch of seagulls.
5: It was I blame Messi, right? Mm-hmm. But, the crowd went wild.
6: Even the Italians didn't whack the giant tiramisu from a month ago. We'll wait. We'll wait to the Guinness of people show.
7: We wait.
5: Yeah, these people breached a security line.
6: I gotta have that meat.
5: They got security
6: around
5: the sandwich.
6: Can you imagine they've been sitting outside for hours?
7: I know, sweaty meat.
6: Just some weird sweaty
7: meat. Do we know
6: meat?
7: What kind of sandwich it was?
6: Meat does
5: sweat. It was like a pizzeria sandwich. They said it had meat, cheese, and tomatoes, and it was all melted in this huge thing.
3: Gross. How hungry are these people that they just couldn't wait for the tape measure to be brought out?
6: Argentinians? Are they nuts?
5: There were tourists there, too. So I'm sure it was a lot of Americans.
6: It's like the people that busted into the world, the soccer
3: match.
6: Yeah,
3: through the AC ducts and stuff.
6: I'm thinking to myself, at what point, where are you in society in your head? Like, all right, I don't have tickets to this match, so I'm going to go ahead and break down a wall and climb through an AC duct to sneak in. This is a great idea. Let's go. Here's another one. There's police barricades with a giant sandwich behind it. Let's go. Break it. What are you people doing in society, man?
3: It's these South Americans.
6: It's
3: the South. It's the Caribbean Latinos are way better than the South American ones. You got to get yourself a Caribbean Latino friend.
6: So racist.
7: Where are the Central Americans in this hierarchy?
6: Yeah, all right. Let's break it down. The Cuban population, which you're included,
3: correct,
6: believe you are at the top of it. Because I when I went to Mexico with my Cuban friends, and I say friends, they looked down on the Mexican people. And the Mexican people were annoyed by this because I remember the conversations in Spanish that going back and forth. The Mexicans felt that the Cubans were
3: the Mexicans have the best marketing and PR team of all the Latinos.
7: And the best food.
3: That's why
7: right
3: they,
7: here.
3: They yeah, don't, though. But they don't,
6: yes,
3: though.
6: They, so
3: they just
6: better.
3: Have be- they have better marketing.
6: Dude, you got ropa vieja. That's it.
3: We have the best sandwiches.
6: All right, the best sandwich is good.
7: You got the sandwich. That's
3: the
7: it.
3: The only thing I'll take away from Cuba is Argentinian steak.
6: Let me just lay it out there. How many Mexican restaurants are around and how many Cuban?
3: That's what I'm saying.
6: You got La Carreta. That's it.
3: Whatever happened to that taco place?
6: What? They're still in business.
7: That's too soon.
3: Oh, are they still in business?
6: I was hoping they weren't. I'm not part of it.
3: No, darn. Never mind. But, you know, it's oversaturated.
6: What does that even mean? I'm just saying.
7: It is oversaturated.
6: It is the most popular cuisine worldwide.
3: It is, but that's what I'm saying. It's good. It's good. Italian is good. It's the marketing, though. Cuban food is better.
6: What marketing are you talking
3: about? But we have worse marketing.
7: Oh. I mean, Cuban food is very
6: beans and ricey.
3: Yeah.
6: Like, when I go to Central America... I go to multiple countries down there. Costa Rica, Guatemala. I've done a bunch of fishing trips. Panama. The food in Mexico is superior.
3: Is it?
6: There's nothing. Like, Costa Rica has... What's their cuisine? They don't have
7: one. I don't know.
3: You know who's got good cuisine? Nicaragua.
7: Oh, I had some over the weekend,
3: actually. And their fritanga. But they have the worst... They have worse marketing than Cubans.
6: Belize. They all have one food.
7: I would say the Peruvian charcoal chicken.
6: Peruvian is
7: like
6: different.
7: Rotisserie.
6: Peruvian is like they have this whole ceviche thing going.
7: They got that. I love Peruvian.
3: Cubans will give respect to Mexicans. They kind of paved the way for us in America. They took a lot of the hatred.
6: So we
3: appreciate their work for us.
6: Where do you look at? Your family is Dominican, Puerto Rican.
3: I'm Cuban. I got some Puerto Rican, and my wife's Dominican.
6: So where do they fall?
7: Go ahead. We'll wait.
5: Those are fighting words.
3: I mean, I'm proud to be a Cuban man.
6: You're very conflicted.
3: Yeah.
7: Or where's their food stand, though?
3: Dominican food is fire. Argentinian food is fine.
6: What is a Dominican dish?
3: A Dominican, like mangú, mofongo. They do some crazy... Like what America does with potatoes, they do with plátanos, which is not the same thing as a banana. Dominicans
6: do. I know what plátanos are. Come on, man.
3: Some people don't.
6: Okay. It's not the same as a banana.
3: No, it's not. It's a different. It looks like it.
6: A big banana. Yeah,
3: it's like a tangerine and an orange. Different but similar.
6: Not even remotely close.
3: Yeah. No,
6: I don't think
7: it's like a Neanderthal banana.
6: Yeah.
7: When you look at them side by side, this one is not involved.
6: Like that, tostones, and then you got the
3: exactly
6: the
3: tostones.
6: Sweet ones, the maduro. What do you call
3: Maduros.
6: It? Maduros. Yeah, hey. I like them all.
3: Then you've got the mofongo, you've got the mangú.
6: But the Mexicans don't use plantains.
3: No, man, they're good. I'm telling you, they're good. They got their own thing going. They're fine. I do believe we're better than them, but I give respect to the Mexicans. They paved the way.
6: Would you rather
3: literally
6: have
3: with their pavers?
6: Cuban food or Mexican food?
3: I'd rather have Cuban food.
6: You would. Like, what's the perfect dish?
3: Like a burrito or a taco?
7: A Cuban burrito?
3: A bité empanizado is pretty fire.
6: What is that?
3: We put bread on a steak. It's like a Parmesan, but with no cheese.
6: Bistec o palomino, whatever.
3: You get a bistec, a steak, and you put bread on it. And then what we'll do is...
6: I order that every time I go to the... We have a Cuban restaurant. It's in our rotation that we go to every week with the guys.
3: Bité empanizado.
6: Can you speak slowly?
3: Have you tried bistec a la milanesa?
6: No.
3: That's
6: Italian
3: steak
6: style.
3: Parmesan.
7: Yeah. What's the name for the mayonnaise lasagna that the Cubans do?
6: Oh, yeah.
7: Which I actually do like.
6: Mayonnaise lasagna?
7: There's like a layer of mayonnaise on top of this. It's not pasta.
6: It's rice,
7: but on top is like a layer.
3: Arroz imperial.
6: You set back Cuban-American relations, Italian relations 100 years.
7: I mean, it looks like a casserole. That's the only reason I called it lasagna.
3: Paul, I want you to have vitella la milanesa because it's steak. Parmesan, like I'm telling you, it's steak, breaded, it's got the cheese on top,
6: like country fried steak.
3: Correct, but with cheese instead of gravy. It's chicken parmesan, but with steak. We took your amazing dish, and we love it.
6: And what did you do to it?
3: Put steak instead of chicken.
6: Just breaded steak.
3: Yeah, instead of chicken.
6: I don't hate that.
3: I'm telling you, we got some good stuff.
6: It's 10
3: We work together.
6: Just leave pizza alone. A Cuban pizza is a joke.
7: We have to bring this up with Chef Pagano.
3: I agree.
6: Cuban pizza.
3: I hate Cuban pizza.
6: God.
7: It's okay. Ray's pizza is pretty good.
6: And by the way, at the Cuban restaurant I went to yesterday, I had something called pechuga.
3: Oh, pechuga, that's chicken.
6: Just a chicken sandwich.
3: Pechuga
6: lame. Chicken with onions. Just lame.
7: Why didn't I order something better? They're always raw.
3: Yeah, it's weird.
6: They're cooked.
3: Cubans love onions. They're translucent.
7: Oh, they were cooked?
6: Yes.
7: No, but they're raw.
3: There's my generation of Cuban American.
6: Yeah.
3: We will put onion powder on everything because we appreciate the taste, but the texture of eating so many onions as children, we don't like it.
6: Kids don't like onions.
3: Brother, I gave you two options and you didn't choose one.
6: I know.
7: Oh, this sandwich looks good.
6: Dude, $26 lunch, man. That's a lot.
3: Yeah, I don't like to spend more than $15
6: on lunch. That's it. Lunch. Right.
3: It's lunch.
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6: Good morning. Today we have handed it off to Luis Diaz. I was sick of writing questions.
3: I get that.
6: Not really. Just like to give you a chance to show your comedic chops.
16: And this is the method, by asking questions?
6: Well, they're supposed to have little punchlines. Like our friend Ramon wants to go see Boz Scaggs at the Fillmore Miami Beach in October. Poor Ramon never gets to go anywhere.
3: Oh,
6: poor Ramon, guy. Now he gets Ramon. To go. Now Ramon gets to go out if he can answer 2 out of 3 pop culture questions. Ramon, good morning, sir.
20: Good morning, Paul. Good morning, Louis.
6: Did you get the flood yesterday?
20: Yes, I did. It was raining cats and dogs here by Brickell.
6: Really? That sucks.
3: Is that a rooster?
6: And it happens. Yeah, it's in Miami-Dade County. It just so happens. It is a rooster, isn't it, Ramon?
20: You absolutely got that correct. Yeah, I'm driving down A Street, and sure. A Street is known for their roosters early morning.
6: Can you swing by the Padron Cigar Factory and get me a box real quick and bring it to the station, Pembroke Pines?
3: Yeah.
20: I'll bring everyone a box.
6: Thank you, Louis,
20: buddy. And Mike as well.
6: All right, here we go. Question number one. Get 2 right and you win.
7: Ramon, put your window up for God's sake.
6: See, it's very loud.
20: I'm sorry. Let me park over here a little bit over.
6: Uh-oh,
20: hold on a second.
6: Like our listeners to pull over when they.
20: No, that was a motorcycle.
6: Okay. Poor guy. We're getting real time traffic.
7: Yeah, look at that. Respect to the people that take a bike to work every day.
6: Why?

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1: Hey, man. Coming up right after 7 o'clock today, we got a little thing called the Castronovo $1,000 Minute. Yeah, it's my thing, man. I ask 10 questions. Maybe you can answer them. And maybe you'll get $1,000 from CeltaBobby.com. Also today, a little rousing rendition of Troll Call.
2: Got some good ones.
1: No, people hate us. I don't even why. I don't even know why we did a show. I post something on the internet, and then people make nasty comments. If you're one of them, God bless. At least you're following us. I just don't know why you have to feel the need to attack. That's at about 7:30 in the morning. Regardless of that, we move on. It is time for today's
3: lightning round.
1: Yeah, baby. Well, today in today. In the lightning round, if you give me 5 minutes, I'm going to give you the world. And we got the Clippies coming up in a minute with Luis Diaz. Today is National Repeat Day.
4: What?
1: Today is National Repeat Day. So anyway, today is National Repeat Day. Regardless of that, it's National.
2: National
1: Repeat Day. Should I keep repeating it?
4: No, wait, repeating what?
1: President Trump will celebrate by announcing that he's close to a deal to end the Iran war.
5: Hey.
4: Nice.
1: I got jokes.
4: That was good because he repeated
1: one more
4: that.
1: Coming.
4: President Trump is enough.
1: In other White House news, the White House Correspondents' Dinner has been rescheduled for July 24th with enhanced security.
4: Yep.
1: They're going to give it another shot.
2: They're going to repeat it?
1: Come on. There was a shot fired at the...
2: There we go.
1: Hey-o!
2: I wouldn't hear you give crap to Wendy about puns anymore.
1: I think that was a good, well-placed pun. They're going to give it another shot. Lightning round. Hey, the iHeartRadio Music Festival, September 18th and 19th in Vegas, and you can win tickets if you listen in the later today on the show. They announced the lineup. BTS, Benson Boone, Cardi B, Goo Goo Dolls, Kenny Chesney, Lainey Wilson, Major Lazer, Muse, Snoop Dogg, Weezer, Zara Larsson, and more to be announced. So your chance to win tickets. The iHeartRadio Music Festival.
2: Good lineup.
1: Coming soon. Yeah. Snoop Dogg looks fun. Weezer, I love.
2: Goo Goo Dolls you're not a fan of?
1: Absolutely. They performed in my studio once.
4: How big was the studio?
1: Yes, they sat around with their little guitars and it was,
2: oh,
1: like
2: it was acoustic.
1: Yeah. In the world of crap to do, our friend comedian Joe Coy doing the Hard Rock Live September 4th. Tickets go on sale Friday at 10 a.m. Celebrity deaths. Peebo Bryson. Do you know who that is?
4: I actually do.
1: He got a stroke, I guess, and he lasted a few days. He died at 75 years old last night. 2 Grammys during his long career, both for Disney duets. That's probably why you know him.
4: Mm-hmm.
1: Can you name them?
4: Yeah, I can. Do you want to ask Mike?
1: No, I want you.
2: Mike?
1: He can't.
2: I cannot.
1: He's a guy. He's a man. So,
4: Beauty and the Beast?
1: Yes.
4: A Whole New World.
1: With Celine, right.
2: Damn, you're good.
1: A Whole New World. Is that the one?
4: Brother, when you got Disney in your algorithm, you see this kind of stuff.
2: Oh.
4: I had no idea who he was before he passed away.
1: I wanted to make sure Mike Anderson's sitting down for this one. We almost lost JoJo Siwa. I know you're hot for her.
2: Sorry, I did meet her in person. Very tall.
1: You were excited
2: Shockingly
1: about her?
2: Shockingly tall.
1: You said that's the one, like, you
2: I got away.
1: Leave your girl for her, for JoJo. Yeah. She's dealing with a concussion from falling out of a golf cart, and she got a nasty but unrelated eye infection as well.
4: Maybe you could do like an overboard thing and like pretend to be
2: like
4: her
2: I was
4: husband.
2: Already married. She is over 18, right?
1: Before I don't know. I think she's been around a minute. Anyway, the golf carts are dangerous, man. People fall out of them and they get it. They bang their heads and they die.
2: I know. God, it happens all the time.
1: You're out of order. News. Netflix is developing a legal drama based on the 1979 Al Pacino movie And Justice for All. You're out of order. This whole courtroom's out of order.
2: You know what? I don't think I've seen that movie.
1: It's a classic. It's early Pacino, and he's a great lawyer.
4: We've seen the clip, but I don't think anyone's seen the 1979,
1: movie. 1979, I'm sure it saw it, but how does he work then? This is an interesting story. Tom Holland has not hosted Saturday Night Live. He keeps turning them down. Do you know why?
4: Nothing.
1: He's dyslexic, and he can't read the cue cards during the live broadcast. He's panics about it. Yeah, how does he? So does he just have to, how does he read anything?
4: He gets everything audio, like it gets read
1: really?
4: To him. All the Marvel scripts.
1: That's unbelievable. You know that for a fact?
4: No.
1: Oh. Night-night news. In today's lightning round, Idris Elba got knighted by King Charles. I was at. Sir Idris, sir. Did they do that thing with the sword?
4: I hope so.
2: Now, do you get a sword once you're a knight?
1: I don't know what it is. It's a cool thing,
2: you
1: I guess.
2: Get a suit of armor?
1: And so how do you, like, if you're a famous British actor or rock star, you become a knight? Like, I don't think that's how the original knights...
2: Yeah,
4: no.
1: They weren't, like, back in the day, you had to slay a dragon
2: before you got knighted.
4: Yeah. Yeah, but now I'm imagining them, like, Idris Elba, like, if England goes to war. Hey, Idris, you made you a knight, right? Let's get you fitted.
2: Showtime, baby.
1: Do I get a suit of armor?
4: You get a suit of armor, you get the mask, but you do have to go to war. We're not giving you a gun, we're giving you a sword.
1: Is it because I was in the show Hijacked on Apple TV Plus that no one saw?
4: Well, so you're a knight.
1: Season 2 wasn't that good, King. It's because he's a hot black dude. He is good looking,
4: and British.
1: And he's British. Yeah, they gotta give someone... Is he the only black knight?
4: No.
2: Okay. Isn't that a movie with Martin Lawrence?
1: The black knight.
2: Back in the 90s.
1: What did they shoot up, news? I got some Motley Crue news. Tommy Lee came out yesterday and said, you know what? We need help. Someone's going to die. And that's what put the whole band in rehab in 1989. And then they all came out clean. And that's how they recorded that Dr. Feelgood album while sober. But he knew he had a problem when they ran out of heroin and began he and Nikki Sixx injected what?
4: Bleach.
1: Glue. No, it was COVID and it was bleach. No.
2: Hot glue.
1: Jack Daniels.
2: Oh.
1: Yeah.
4: Did it work?
1: I don't know, man.
4: Because I got some syringes.
1: Messed up, dude. White trash food news makes today's lightning round. You keep hearing about hot sauce shortages every now and then. Remember
2: sriracha,
1: a couple of years ago, sriracha?
2: Thing,
1: right. Last year, because of hurricanes and a disease that made Scotch bonnet peppers scarce, I guess you can't get hot sauce now. I don't know. It seems like it's everywhere I go.
2: Jamaican hot sauce typically uses that stuff, right?
1: Burger King is bringing back their crown-shaped chicken nuggets, also introducing a loaded jalapeno Whopper with three layers of creamy, juicy, crunchy jalapeno. Do you actually eat that stuff?
2: Occasionally. Yeah, on the weekend.
1: I like a man of advancing years, throwing caution to the winds, inspiring in a way. Einstein
2: Somebody's
1: Brothers,
2: got to report on these things.
1: This is cutting-edge stuff for Einstein Brothers Bagels, man. They're cashing in on the hottest trend out there. 6-7.
4: Hell yeah.
2: It's kind of late to the party.
1: That's what I'm saying. Let's jump on the 6-7 train.
4: Have you seen the demographic?
1: They're selling 6 bagels for $7 on June 7th, which is 6-7. And, each bagel costs $1.17. They are cutting edge, man. When was 6-7 over? Like a year ago?
4: Time I've ever seen a young person at an Einstein... is the one at FIU.
1: No, I've driven through. Oh. Snickers, one more white trash food news. Snickers is giving away free candy for a year to people named Reese. If you can prove your name is Reese, go to Snickers.com.
4: Oh, they're trying to take Reese away from Reese's. Because of the apostrophe S.
1: They're also offering free, we're going to remove your leg because you have diabetes surgery. So it's a win-win.
4: How nice of them.
1: Who the hell is Jesus and Mary Chain and why do I care what they think news? Are you familiar with this act?
2: No.
1: So apparently they're very famous in Scotland.
4: I see.
1: It's a great, great day for racing. Scottish legends, the Jesus and Mary Chain, criticized Eddie Van Halen, saying that he ruined rock guitar by inspiring too many imitators. Okay. In in God's Country news, you know what? I'll go back to the last one. They made the news by mentioning that. So now we've heard of Jesus and Mary Jane.
4: Good for them. Yeah. They did it.
1: The city of Gainesville has completed renovations to Tom Petty Park. They're doing a ribbon-cutting ceremony on June 6th. They now have 8 pickleball courts, seating areas, shade canopies, and plenty of room for the homeless and indigent to harass you. It's, again, another win-win.
4: Did you ever go to Tom Petty Park?
1: No. I didn't even know what was
2: there. Is there a statue there?
1: They got a Bo Diddley Park that I've been to many times, and it's overrun with the homeless.
4: Did Tom Petty ever play in Gainesville?
1: I'll let you go ahead and answer that one yourself. Of course. I saw him there, and he goes, hey, I got a surprise friend of mine coming out here. And Stevie Nicks walked on stage and did Stop Dragging My Heart Around, and then we lost our minds.
4: And they named the park
1: after I was at a bar called The Islands, and I did mornings on Rock 104, WRUF-FM Gainesville, North Central Florida's home of rock and roll. And
4: I'm pointing at Mike saying, "This is the no. This is the story I
1: this
4: was.
1: Is one of my best.
4: I was teeing up.
1: Oh.
4: With the has Tom Petty ever been to?
1: Well, no. And then he came out on stage and he sang. He goes, "This
4: but
1: is
4: it was
1: song.
4: A surprise,
1: right? But I knew.
4: Close the door.
1: My buddy Dan Barnett, who was running the bar, the Islands at the time, said, "Hey, Tom Petty's going to come in tonight and work on some songs. You should be in here." And I'll never forget. They chained the doors shut.
2: Seems like a fire hazard.
1: Yes.
2: Definitely not heard of the Great White Incident.
1: So anyway, it was 1980. We didn't know. And then he came out and did his thing. Now, there was probably 500 people in the bar. At this point in my life, maybe at least 1,000 people have said they were in there, which is all BS. In John Wick news, a screenwriter's filed a lawsuit claiming that John Wick was stolen from him.
4: Huh?
1: Now, listen closely. He says the original story even starts with a home invasion and the killing of the hero's pet. He wants $10 million. Now, why did he wait so long?
4: Yeah,
1: he said he just saw the movie John Wick last year. Wait, there's more. The screenwriter's name is J.R. Wicker.
4: Hell yeah.
1: I don't know what's going on there, but in J.Lo news, she was on a Today Show with that guy, Brett Goldstein, from Ted Lasso. Funny guy, by the way. Talented, talented man. Savannah Guthrie kept pushing. Are they dating?
5: No. Because you know what everyone's saying.
6: What's saying?
5: That it might be real. Oh, that you might actually be dating in real life.
6: There's never a time when I am seen with somebody or working with somebody where they don't try to put me with
5: that's the
6: true.
5: Person. That's true.
6: It's
5: but
6: just,
7: I think if you stand near her, yeah. that's what happens.
5: Yeah. That's what you wish would happen. No.
7: Yeah, yeah. That's why I'm standing so close.
5: Well, okay, but I'll just say, because I'm me and you know me,
6: yes.
5: that was not an answer.
6: That was not an answer. It
5: yeah,
6: was
5: you
6: an
5: didn't
6: answer.
5: Say yes or no.
6: Because all these people that they put me, I think
1: Christ.
6: I was with.
2: Yeah. Okay. That's enough of that interview.
1: I'm really getting tired of J-Lo. I don't know why. I mean, it's not her fault. Because everybody is linked with her. Maybe because she can't be.
2: Hold anybody down.
1: That could be it, yeah.
2: She's such a bee.
1: You remember what the president. Hey. Remember what President Trump used to say on that TV show, The Apprentice?
2: I think I do.
1: You fired.
4: Your friends forever?
1: You fired. They fired Scott Pelley from 60 Minutes and CBS after telling his bosses off in a meeting.
2: Yeah, he went
1: hell
2: hard.
1: Yeah. He went
2: at these guys.
1: Yeah, I guess he's been there since 2004. He anchored the CBS Evening News from 2011 to 17. He's been there since 89. So the new CBS people come waltzing in, and he confronted the new executive producer of 60 Minutes and said, "Your job qualifications are slender." Oh, that's a burn. Is it?
2: And at one point said, "You'll never be welcome here."
1: Well, they fired his ass. So you can't really say that. You can't say that to the boss. And we're just learning here at the lightning round.
2: Hold it together, buddy.
1: Chrissy Hynde of the Pretenders doesn't like people who pull out their phones at concerts or museums.
2: Oh.
1: And I know. Does she see people at concerts anymore? Are the Pretenders out there? I don't know if they're...
2: Hey, man.
1: And that's today's lightning round!
8: It's 7 o'clock. Piss off.
9: The only thing I want to hear right now is...
10: The Clippy.
11: Everyone in this room is now dumber for having listened to it.
1: That's right.
4: You know what? I'm swapping out all of my Clippies. We're going to listen to the Pretenders to give them...
1: Hey, man, I like the Pretenders. They were great. I just don't know what Chrissy Hynde's been doing lately, to be honest with you.
4: Looking at fake people on their... I don't
1: know. They're on their phones.
2: I mean, I'm with her. It is annoying.
1: It is annoying.
4: But what about the flashlight part? You got to put the flashlight out.
1: Oh, they love that. Well, no. How about when you're trying to shoot a video at a concert and your light is on and it's just the whole row in front of people are like, turn that off.
2: You know, I saw a good point somebody made online the other day that they miss the flash of photography at sporting events. And I'm like, yes, that's good. Remember like somebody go up to dunk and be like, flash, flash, flash, flash. All the cameras going off.
4: I was at the World Series game that was supposed to be Roger Clemens' last game. And the amount of flashes every pitch
1: really?
4: The sixth inning. Because they're like, all right, from now on, it's dangerous.
1: Does that blind the pitchers or the athletes?
4: I don't know. Miguel Cabrera hit a home run off him.
1: Oh, yeah. Miggy.
4: It worked.
1: Miggy.
4: All right, so this first clip. You guys remember the movie Snakes on a Plane?
2: Oh, yeah.
1: Yeah.
4: All right. What made you want to watch it?
1: Many of us don't remember the movie. We just remember the famous line. I don't like whatever the
2: I'm
1: line is.
2: I'm tired of these mother effing snakes.
1: Yeah, that.
4: Did anyone watch it?
1: I think I saw it.
4: All right. Apparently, Sam Jackson was being interviewed, and he was asked how he got that role, and he got it for the same reason we all wanted to watch it, the name of the movie.
12: I read where he was doing a movie called Snakes on a Plane.
10: So I called him and said, Ronnie, you doing a movie called Snakes on a Plane? He's like, yeah. I was like, what is it? He said, a plane full of poisonous snakes. I was like, seriously? And he's like, yeah. I was like, well, can I be in it? And he's like, you want to be in it? I'm like, yeah. He's like, great. So he called New Line. New Line was like, oh, yeah, hell yeah. And then next thing I know, Ronnie got fired. And they were like, well, you know, Ronnie's not doing the movie now. We hoped you were going to stay. I'm like, well, hell yeah. The first day I arrived, I got there, and they were, like, passing out, you know, new pages. And they gave me the script. It said Pacific Flight 121. I'm like, what the f*** is this? And they're like, well, you know, we don't want to give it away. I'm like, you exactly want to do that. Yes. That's why I'm here. Yes. I'm not here to do Pacific Flight 121. Yeah. And if that's the name of the movie, I quit.
1: That's pretty good, man. God, I love him.
12: Pretty crazy.
1: Is he one of the, like, a treasure? American treasure?
12: Yeah, I mean, you look at all the great movies he's done. He even did bad movies like Pulp Fiction. It's
2: I didn't realize
12: he's an American hero.
2: He's in True Romance, which I watched for the first time the other day for all of 10 seconds.
1: Fantastic movie. He's also in Goodfellas.
12: He is.
1: Oh, that's right. Yeah, and like a spoiler alert.
12: Yeah, no.
1: You know, he had a scene and he got killed. And that was it.
12: Doing what he loved, which is a beautiful thing.
1: Right. Which was?
12: Sex. Intercourse. Yeah, he woke up with the girl and he's like getting coffee for the girl.
1: I didn't forget the girl was in the room.
12: Yeah, man.
1: Yeah, and they shot him.
12: All right, this second clippy, I'm sure you guys have had bad dates before. Take a girl to a restaurant and you have the worst kind of waiter. Well, this guy's, his buddy's filming him and they're talking about his first date. And he had the worst kind of waiter you could ask for on a first date.
13: How was the date, dude?
14: It's brutal, dude.
13: What?
14: Yeah, the waiter was way too hot.
13: Shut up, hot chick.
14: No, dude.
13: What?
14: He was a stud. It made me so insecure, man. He came up to the table. I was like, what do you want? Like, I'm your waiter. I'm like, nah, get a chick or something. You know, TSA, when they like request a chick, I'm like, nah, chick. I'm not comfortable with this. I'm not competing with him, dude. Like, yeah, like at one point he came, like, he's like, what are you guys up to for the rest of the night? I'm like, oh, I'll probably just drop her off and then go to my boxing class. Because I box. Any other questions? You want to just go get that bill? Or
1: that is fantastic. Who are these guys?
12: These two guys that roommates. No. They're just filming each other.
1: Oh, that's great.
12: But yeah, that I think hot guy is way worse than hot girl at a restaurant.
1: I mean, especially if your date and her breath is taken away when he walks up to the table. You're like,
12: oh.
1: And then you got to go home with your sweaty gut.
12: Like, now that I'm married, I don't care for either.
1: Right.
12: But if it was a first date and a hot dude was... Yeah, oh, no.
2: How do women feel when they go to, like, Hooters with their guy?
1: They don't.
2: How about my wife?
1: How about when Huey Lewis... Did I tell you this one already?
2: I don't know.
1: I got backstage...
12: Has that ever stopped you before?
1: Backstage at the Hollywood Sportatorium. Sometimes these stories just pop in, right? And I was dating this girl named Susan. And I was into her, but I was somewhat... I wasn't confident, you know? Anyway... She says to so Huey Lewis goes, what are you doing with him?
2: Oh, no.
1: Huey Lewis says that.
12: That breaks my heart.
1: Like, the whole ride.
12: You're there.
1: I'm like, I'm right here, Huey. I'm glad you're deaf now for saying that to me. It's time for the news.
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18: I'm Mike Anderson.
19: I'm Luis Diaz.
20: And I'm Wendy Grossman. We got another plane crazy story for you this morning.
1: It's plane crazy.
20: Every day. It's another one. This one's unbelievable. A Frontier Airlines flight headed to Chicago.
1: Checks out.
20: From
1: Frontier is a new spirit, is what I'm hearing.
12: 100%.
20: Yeah.
12: It up.
20: Okay, so a flight that was going from Chicago to San Juan, Puerto Rico, had to be diverted to Miami Sunday after a Florida man tried to open an exit door mid-flight and then attacked the airline attendant who tried to stop him. Now, a former MMA fighter, Josh Longood, was on the plane. He actually jumped out and restrained the guy. Here's what it sounded like.
21: Hey,
1: What happened?
12: You're not going to die.
2: Yeah. He got him like pinned to the seat.
1: Did they struggle
2: with the guy.
1: Did they put him like this tie wraps on the guy like you always hear?
2: Yes. Zip ties.
1: The zip ties, do they have that? They did?
20: They tied him down. He said...
1: Was he having a mental health issue or something?
20: He put on his Instagram post, you board a flight from Puerto Rico to Chicago and end up having to restrain and tie up a guy who attacks a flight attendant.
1: Let me ask you this.
20: That was what he put on his socials.
1: The former MMA fighter guy? we should probably we should probably track him down. Yeah. But does Frontier Airlines give him like free flights forever or like? Like he deserves.
2: Yeah, he deserves at least one free flight.
1: Like, maybe he'd probably give like one of those drink, like a drink voucher. Thanks, man.
12: I would just.
20: I don't know if they're gonna give him a free flight, but they might sponsor his next fight.
12: I just feel bad. Like it shows how irrelevant of a fighter you are when they say, like, if I'm the fighter, I'm like, just keep me anonymous. I don't want people knowing I fly Frontier. Like, just pretend like it was
1: citizen. Former, though. He's a former fighter.
12: Former.
1: Yeah.
12: Right, so clearly it wasn't that good.
1: Those careers don't last long, man. What is it, 3 years at the most?
2: Yeah, it depends on how good you are. But
1: and then you walk out of there
2: like
1: with
2: the NFL.
1: And you got cauliflower. The NFL, I think they got money coming in. If you get 5 years in the NFL, you're
2: open
1: fine.
2: Your own school and teach jujitsu in a strip mall, basically, is what they do.
20: This guy looks pretty young.
1: Oh, really? I mean, he's former. Picture. There you go. What is he doing now?
2: Oh, he was amateur, too, so he was never making money.
20: Right. Well, he's making a name for himself this morning. So,
1: yes.
20: Anyway, he was able to help attack the guy, which is an interesting twist to the story. The 51-year-old from Pahokee, which is near Palm Beach, faces charges of interference with flight crew and assault with
1: why can't this happen
20: territorial jurisdiction.
1: I would be
2: some guy to open a door on
1: your flight? I just want to be the person that saves everyone, and I just want to be a hero.
2: Not in that scenario. I don't want to plan. I want to pull somebody from a car in a canal. That's my dream.
1: Oh, God,
12: you know what's crazy? I was driving home.
1: You don't get as much notoriety.
12: No, you don't. Maybe but you get not, you get but. An you get an article. You get an article
1: you
12: in the
1: get,
12: Herald.
1: You get a Herald.
2: That or save dogs from a burning house.
12: But you're not getting a TV spot for saving someone from a canal. Plane will get you TV.
1: Yeah.
12: But I'm driving home on the turnpike, and there's a car that we see is like just recently flipped over, and no one's at the car yet. And I pull my car to the side, and I take off my seat. I'm about to run out and be a hero. And my wife says, "Honey, no, you're in the middle of the turnpike. Don't get out of the car. You're going to get hurt."
20: Yeah.
12: And my wife stopped me from being a hero.
1: And the guy, the sad part is, I remember the story. The guy died.
12: He passed away.
1: Yeah, he died.
12: And they said if anyone was there.
1: Had someone been there to save him.
12: Had someone been there.
1: What a shame those poor kids will never have.
12: Don't say kids. Come on, that hurts.
1: Next.
20: All right, Florida's attorney general says the Fountain Blue Water Park doesn't need city board approval. When the Fountain Blue faced local opposition earlier this year, hotel owner Jeffrey Sofer successfully lobbied for a change to the state law, but Miami Beach officials said that the Fountain Blue would still need approval from the city. The attorney general's office has ruled and said the city's position is wrong, so it looks like that water park is going to go through no problem.
1: Where is the Fountain Blue Water Park going to be?
2: Right up on the beach, right?
1: What?
20: Yeah.
2: Yeah.
1: What do you
2: it's
1: mean?
2: It's going to be an eyesore. Like between, you know, there's like
1: on
2: that
1: the
2: gap.
1: Sand?
2: And I think that, like,
1: I mean, all right, here I am. I'm at the Fountain Blue. I walk out to that outdoor, like, you go past the big pool. Then there's that outdoor restaurant bar. And then there's the boardwalk is right there. There's no
2: boardwalk. I mean, there's like a trail, but I think it past the trail is where they're planning on doing it.
1: Well, I don't think so.
2: Pulling up the Google Maps here.
1: Yeah, I don't like it.
12: I don't know what it looks like.
1: You never been to Fountain Blue?
12: No.
1: How long have you lived in Miami, bro?
2: Yeah, there really is not much space.
1: There's no room there.
2: I thought they were going to put it like here between the path and the beach, but
12: so take away one of the pools.
1: It's not their private property, though. They can't put it on the beach.
12: Get rid of that big pool.
1: It's the famous, iconic Fountain Blue pool.
2: Unless they're going to put it.
12: Dumb looking pool.
1: And that little sand, grassy.
2: You know, maybe we should get Tate on because he works over there.
1: Remember
2: he works out right there behind the.
1: Tate, if you're listening, call us.
2: Yeah, call in Tate.
1: That grassy area that, remember we were on that when we did our live broadcast in that area, and that's where they had that rotating photo thing that we all spun around on. So maybe.
20: Yeah. Oh, yeah.
1: Is that big enough to be a water park?
20: Those are like at every party now.
1: I know.
12: Well, I mean, we're not talking Typhoon Lagoon. It's probably going to have a couple water slides.
1: I don't know.
12: And maybe a whirlpool.
1: You know, at Boca Raton Hotel, now called the Boca Raton, they did that. They put a small,
12: mini
1: kids water
12: splash
1: park.
12: Pad.
1: I don't think that's what it is. But is it necessary at the Fountain Blue?
12: It's the Fountain Blue.
2: I know. It's a high class
1: I know.
2: Establishment.
1: I guess they want something for the kids to do.
20: But I think, they're trying to appeal to that mass audience.
1: You know,
17: little water slide over here.
1: You know what? The kids can't afford a $28 glass of rosé, so they got to give them something to do.
20: Yeah, it'll help the parents out that are staying there. It's probably going to be like Tidal Cove, right?
1: Maybe. What's next?
20: All right, two hostages have been released in what continues to be an active bomb threat situation inside a Chase Bank in downtown Bakersfield, California. Police say there are an unknown number of people inside the bank, and the man's been holding them hostage since yesterday with a bomb apparently strapped to his body.
1: Wow.
20: Crisis negotiations continue.
1: That's happening right now?
20: Yeah, in Bakersfield, California.
12: So if you're in that chase, leave us a talkback message.
1: Put on CNN. Let's see if it's, do they have live coverage of it?
20: Good news if you're on weight loss drugs. They are now being linked to lower rates of breast cancer. A new study out this week looked at more than 100,000 women over the past few years and found that those taking GLP-1s like Ozempic had a 30% lower risk of breast cancer. The researchers are now trying to fund a clinical trial to see what they can tell from that.
1: It's a miracle drug, man.
20: Yeah,
1: it is. You lose the weight, except you. You didn't lose weight on
12: it. I didn't do it.
1: It's ridiculous.
20: How long did you try it where you didn't lose weight?
12: I was on it for a couple months, and I
1: gained
12: weight.
1: You ate right through it?
12: I ate straight through it. Because my fat was not a problem with my stomach. It was a problem with my mind. And I would I would feel full. I'd feel nauseous. And I would keep going because my plate wasn't empty. And there's starving kids in Africa.
1: So what was it that snapped in your head?
12: I saw a fat lady demanding to get two seats on an airplane. And I got mad at fat people. I was like, I don't want to be associated with these people anymore. I swear.
1: That's fantastic. All right. All right. Good news.
20: And Amazon's Prime Day sales event is going to be running from June 23rd to the 26th this year. It's a little earlier than usual because the company usually holds Prime Day in July. Amazon said this year groceries and household items are going to be the big focus for savings. So if you look into that, make sure you remember June 23rd.
1: Seems like it's it's kind of a scam, right? Just gets you to
17: like
1: buy
17: any sale,
1: right. But we promote it, like the whole world promotes Amazon Prime Day is coming up. He gets all this free advertising,
20: $2 off.
17: Yeah, good going, Wendy.
1: It's 7:15.
20: Get a banner morning for me, Mike.
1: 7:14, 7:15, whatever. And we got the Castronovo $1,000 minute coming up. 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
12: Not the brightest bulb in the light bulb.
1: Oh, don't trash the guy, but he
12: didn't even get the first.
1: He got the first question wrong.
17: What was the Windy City?
1: Yeah.
17: He got that wrong. He said Cincinnati.
1: It's not that easy, man.
12: Do you guys know why it's called the Windy City?
1: I learned that yesterday.
17: National repeat day.
1: Caller 30. 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How many? 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
12: Caller what?
1: 877-210-5936.
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1: I think I'm going to stand up from now on.
4: Okay, Pat McAfee.
1: Yeah, I'm going to sit down. I don't want to be any like him. Some people shouldn't wear tank tops. He's one of them.
2: I don't think any guy...
1: He doesn't have arms.
2: I mean...
1: You got to have arms.
2: Unless you're Ronnie Coleman. Doesn't look
1: what the hell's Ronnie Coleman?
2: Only Jack the greatest guy. Bodybuilder ever.
4: Hold on. There's still Arnold.
2: There's Arnold, but
4: greatest bodybuilder ever.
2: Biggest mass monster ever.
1: What about Rick Valenti?
4: He's the one that made Lightweight Baby!
2: Yeah, buddy! I think I even have that dropping.
1: All right, ready?
2: I think every guy says Lightweight before they put up a bench press.
4: Every guy should know who Ronnie Coleman is.
1: Is that true?
4: I think so. I think he's one of those. If you're into being jacked and being a man,
1: you know, yesterday at the gym, before I get to the Castronovo $1,000 Minute, I walk into the locker room to take a leak, and there's three boys in there, and they're all shirtless, and they're posing, and taking pictures of each other. They all had the broccoli hair. So I'm gathering that there was somewhere between 16 and 20?
4: They're all island boys.
1: What?
4: I'm an island boy.
1: No, they weren't. They were like white kids.
2: You don't remember the Island Boys?
4: You don't remember?
2: It was a moment. It was a moment.
4: It was a very quick moment. They had a 15 minutes.
1: But they were doing this, like all these weird poses, and they're taking pictures. They're like, what's going on, guys?
2: Can you get a shot of me?
1: No, it was like, if I was a gay dude, I would have been like, all right. But it was like, it was awkward for me. And another old guy walked in and was like, You want to
4: get them to stop? Go up to them and be like, hey, can Uncle Paulie get in on this?
1: We go live to, let's ask the gym manager, John.
2: He's our official Castronova show gym manager.
1: Gym manager John in Davie, what do I do when I walk into the locker room at the gym and there's three shirtless kids in there posing in front of a mirror? What do you do there? Do you just leave or get a new gym?
10: You can tell the front desk. You don't want to confront them. Because it has gotten into the verbal.
2: Technically,
1: how is it going to come from? I mean, it was just
2: weird. Technically, you can't have a camera out or a phone out in the locker room,
10: exactly.
2: Right, John?
10: It's against the law. Because if you're naked and you walk in, it could be posted.
1: Well, let me ask, why are they doing that? I don't understand. Like, what are they?
2: I went
1: to high school. Did they post and put these pictures up?
2: Look, you pose at home in your own bathroom like every respectable man.
1: No, you don't. What if
10: they post it online? They want to be influencers.
1: Oh.
4: And you got to do it at the gym because of the pump.
1: These kids are ripped. Usually you don't have that kind of muscularity in high school, so they're taking
2: some. They're all on the peptides.
1: Yeah, is that what it is?
2: A lot of
10: the peptides are, everyone's using it now.
1: Do they jack you up?
10: And Ronnie Coleman, you get it. I mean, first of all, they help you incredibly with your workouts. If you have any injury, within 2 weeks, you're feeling 100% better.
1: All right. Well, thank you.
2: What about Ronnie Coleman?
1: Oh, God.
10: You know, Ronnie can't walk now.
2: Oh, I know. His back is destroyed. It's a sad situation.
1: I saw a story about Rupert Everett. You know that guy, the actor from... He's an actor, gay actor, who was in that movie.
10: My Best Friend's Wedding.
1: Yeah, that guy. With Julia Roberts, he can't hardly move. Now, he said because he was trying to stay in shape so much that he is now a cripple. He used the expression cripple.
4: Damn. Wow.
1: Yeah. He said he forgot to stretch.
4: Is that what it is?
2: Then I'm screwed.
1: Time now. No guy stretches. I do now, but I waited too long. Let's go to our contestant in Fort Lauderdale. Oh, that guy's jacked, huh?
4: Ronnie Coleman.
2: He's the best.
1: Dave, good morning and welcome to the Castronovo $1,000 Minute. How are you today, sir?
11: Good morning, Paul. Hey, I'm fantastic. How you doing?
1: All right, we're good, man. I want to give you $1,000. I'm in the mood. It's been a couple.
11: I'd like to take it.
1: Okay, what are you doing today? You got work?
11: I'm driving to work, yeah.
1: All right. What is your career, sir?
11: I'm an electrician at Boca West Golfing Community.
1: All right. They're out there already, all the summer golfers. So let's get going. Let's get you out there, all right?
11: Yes, sir.
1: All right, I got a clock. Selda Bobby's on the line. He's willing to give you $1,000 if you can answer the following 10 questions in 60 seconds. You tell me when you're ready, and we're going to ask question number one.
11: Go ahead.
1: What is the name of the large outdoor-indoor shopping mall in Sunrise, Florida? Go.
11: Outdoor World.
1: In Sunrise, Florida. It's over. He already asked.
11: The first one. Huh? Yeah, this is like 3 days in a
1: row. There's a thing. It's called. It's a big mall, and it's called Sawgrass Mills.
11: Okay. I thought you said outdoor.
1: It's indoor outdoor mall. And by the way, Outdoor World, Bass Pro Shops, Outdoor World, not in Sunrise. That's 2 days
11: ago. Oh man, I feel like an idiot. Hey, I appreciate you guys anyway.
1: That's 2 days in a row or three?
4: 3 days. Monday, Tuesday, now Wednesday, that the 7 o'clock $1,000 minute.
2: It's cursed.
1: What am I doing wrong here?
2: Don't blame yourself. Paul.
1: I'm blaming myself.
4: You know what? Paul, blame yourself. You're the only common denominator here.
2: Maybe we gotta make them a little easier.
4: But you know what's crazy? In all these 3 days, I think the 9 o'clock $1,000 minute has gone up to at least question seven.
2: Yeah, the 9 o'clock is nine. Smart.
1: Well, they're more rested. They're more well.
4: That's what it must be.
1: We'll play the Castronovo $1,000 minute after 9 o'clock this morning. My gosh, I feel so sad when that happens. Like, I feel like it's a letdown.
2: Yeah.
1: Like, society has been let down. Mike, I'm looking at today's show sheet. Can I flip-flop Troll Call and our other...
2: Oh, you want to put the... You want to jump right into Life Lessons?
1: No.
2: Oh.
1: No.
2: Turn that
12: Stop
2: off.
12: Stop the bed.
1: Turn that
12: Stop
1: off.
12: The music.
1: Where it says, are you raising bedroom kids and living room kids?
2: Oh,
1: And What If Wednesday? Because that'll garner more phone action, perhaps.
2: Sure.
1: So that's coming up next. I don't know what a bedroom kid is or a living room kid is, but you're going to find out in a minute. What were you?
4: I think I was a bedroom kid. But I'm definitely raising living room kids, I think.
1: I hope. I think it's a better
4: What's
1: thing.
4: What's better?
1: Well,
4: didn't even know these were things.
1: It's coming up next as the Paul Castronovo Show continues.
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12: Good morning, everybody. So, I am going to Kenya in about 6 weeks.
1: Wait, Ebola.
12: My travel company... They are on top of it. And remember, everybody, that Ebola is kind of like HIV. You have to be exchanging bodily fluids or...
1: Is that true?
12: Whatnot.
23: Well, then I'm good.
12: So it's good for now.
25: Ebola in America.
2: Is that true, Wendy?
1: In my hand.
2: Jesus.
1: In my anus.
4: And my
1: I don't know how you get. Why are you asking Wendy? She's not a doctor.
4: No, but she had Ebola.
1: She had Ebola.
2: She's Jewish, so.
1: She's like, take some chicken
26: I'm
1: soup.
26: I'm Jewish, you'll so I qualify.
1: You'll be fine. Have a little chicken soup, doll. What do we know?
26: Jewish penicillin.
1: How is it transmitted? Someone tell me.
2: I thought this new variant you could spread
1: how
2: with
1: do
2: particles.
1: Because
2: I heard from Wendy.
26: I think it's like outbreak, remember?
1: Can you please Google it?
2: Yes, Google.
1: Chat
2: now
1: it.
2: I got to
26: chatty
1: chat it. Chat GPT. Somebody tell, because our audience is now hanging on the edge of their seats here before we get to troll call. By the
4: Ebola spreads primarily through direct contact with blood or bodily fluids of a person who's sick or who has died from the disease.
1: Well, why are
4: the virus cannot be transmitted by individuals who are asymptomatic. A person only becomes contagious once they begin displaying symptoms. Portals of entry. That's a weird thing I never thought I'd see. Yep. The virus enters a person's body through broken skin or via mucous membranes, the eyes, nose, or mouth. So I'm sure if someone sneezes on
1: right,
4: you.
1: Right.
26: And you remember the movie Outbreak?
4: You lick it.
1: Outbreak, yeah.
26: That was what it was about.
2: Oh, was it about Ebola?
26: Yeah, no. And do you remember, I will never forget that scene where somebody sneezes and they take the...
1: All over the airplane.
26: Oh. Where it goes, ugh.
4: Okay, this is from the Center for Disease Control, so if you appreciate, if you believe anything they have to say,
2: it's
4: not an airborne virus. It is not spread through the air like the common cold, flu, or COVID.
1: Right.
4: You cannot catch Ebola from routine casual interactions like passing someone in public or sharing a space with someone who is not showing symptoms. And it is not spread through drinking water or routinely handled commercial food. Like, you know how like, oh, don't drink from my cup, I'm sick? You can drink from Ebola person's cup. You can.
1: I'm not gonna, though.
4: But
1: I'm
4: you should.
1: Just avoid it.
4: You should try it.
1: Well, yes, that way you build up immune. You're
4: correct.
1: Good point. Ebola in America.
2: Now, if you drink from
1: you
2: a
1: don't
2: cup.
1: Sing well.
4: I was trying to harmonize. I don't harmonize
1: well. That was awful.
2: Question for Gina tomorrow, but I'll ask you now. If you take a sip from a straw and pass it to Gina, will she use the same straw as you?
1: No, she will probably go to the cup lip.
2: Wow, your own wife.
1: Maybe we should do that tomorrow. That
4: may I have two questions for Gina already.
1: Let's do that. Let's do top 10 questions for what would Gina do?
2: Yeah, let's
1: that
2: up,
1: way
2: the,
1: she doesn't have to,
2: up the...
1: She doesn't have to come up with some stupid... Contrived
2: we'll get
1: germaphobe thing.
2: Questions from listeners, too.
1: All right.
26: We need bracelets.
1: WWGJ.
26: GD.
1: All right. So I'm going to. Today is What If Wednesday. Do we have that still?
2: What If Wednesday?
1: Do we still do What If Wednesday?
2: Do. We don't
1: what
2: do
1: if
2: it.
1: Wednesday?
6: What If Wednesday?
1: All right. I saw this on the interwebs the other day. So I thought this would be good for the radio. You have to listen to one music type for a year. What do you choose? You don't get to listen to any other music, only one one genre, one type. I want to open this up to the people.
4: This is a trap.
1: The listener, the fan. Why?
4: Seems how we work on the Miami's Last Rock
1: You can
4: station.
1: Say whatever you want.
2: I mean, the safe bet would be pop music, right?
1: Not for me. I hate pop music.
2: But there's such a very...
1: I don't like boy band stuff. I just
2: not to be boy band
1: But I mean,
2: stuff.
1: I might have to go blues. Southern rock, I don't know. You have to be specific, though. You can't just say, oh, rock music, because look at the Rock and Roll Hall of Fame. There's 50,000 different genres of it.
2: I'm going reggae.
26: I'm going 80s pop.
1: We listen to a lot of reggae on our boat when we're out in the water.
2: And there's a lot of different kinds of reggae.
1: I'm good for 40 minutes of it. And then I'm like, give me something with, you know, other than...
2: What kind of reggae are you listening to?
1: The same thing. Yeah, there's a song, though, that I love by... Is it String... No. String Cheese? No, that's another one. God, what's that reggae song?
26: Billy Strings?
1: I like String Cheese Incident, but...
26: Are you talking about Billy Strings?
1: No. No, but... I can't do the rest of the show till I remember what it is.
2: I remember when I worked at Starbucks, we played back when they had CDs that you would play in the store. We played the Jamaican Me Crazy album so much that our manager hit it. So that was
4: because you guys have full control on the
2: aux. Yeah, we could. Back then we did. This is 25 years ago.
1: It's Stick Figure. Fire on the Horizon. Do you know this song?
4: No.
1: So good.
4: This is blues?
1: No, it's reggae. Now you have to listen to all of it, and then you have to take it out of the podcast because it's illegal to put music in a podcast.
2: I want to get to trip hop.
1: You got to get to the guitar solo. You don't know this song? Everybody download it. It's the best song ever. Fire on the Horizon. Stick Figure.
4: Stick Figure, lead singer Paul Castronovo, so it's not like he's benefiting from the streams.
2: You know who else does reggae? RJ Boyle.
1: I do, yes. RJ. The guitar solo is sick.
4: It doesn't have a guitar solo.
2: See, I could do this for a year.
4: We're calling this reggae, though?
1: It is considered reggae, yeah.
4: So my problem is I have...
1: The album's set in stone.
4: I'm thinking one genre of music, and these two could not be closer together if they tried. After the Jelly Roll, I'm kind of like, maybe country music.
1: You can't listen to country for a year. Oh, my God. You.
4: Or reggaeton music.
2: Oh, no. Reggaeton.
1: Whew. God.
4: Like, and the good thing about the way America is, if I said Latin music, people would be like, okay, and I can listen to Celia Cruz and I can listen to Bad Bunny.
1: Right.
4: So I may just say Latin music, but both of those musics have something that I that come together for me. It's that is outside beach music. Right, if I'm at the beach, if I'm in the water, it's either country or Spanish.
2: What about when you're driving at 6 in the morning? You're going to be blasting reggaeton on the way to work?
4: Why not? Get me in the headspace.
1: All right. Listen, you can only listen to one type of music for a year. What do you choose? All right, if I'm driving, Radar Love has to come on. I mean, that's the best driving song ever written.
2: So classic rock.
1: Yeah, I think it would have to be the era of classic rock, because you can't just say, because now classic rock includes Stone Temple Pilots and Pearl Jam.
4: Yep.
1: So, but...
4: You can't make your decision based off the car, though. You listen to music when you're in the boat.
1: For me, it has to be the era of music recorded from the mid-60s through the 80s. I would take that era.
4: That
1: genre of classic rock. If I had to get rid of some, it would be the early 60s stuff and then the 90s, 2000s stuff, even though I love Chris Cornell, Soundgarden, and all that stuff. You can only pick one. It's very difficult.
4: You got to put yourself right. Where you listen to music and take the car out of the equation. The boat for you. For me, it's the pool and the beach.
1: Yeah.
4: For Mike, it's...
2: If I'm beach on the
1: boat,
2: gym.
1: If I'm on the boat, I'll just take Jimmy Buffett. That's it.
4: What are you going to listen to in the gym? We all go to the gym.
1: Podcasts.
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0: Come on, man. That's for...
1: Like death metal? Or is
0: it
1: different?
0: It's a Cookie Monster type singing, right?
2: That?
0: I think.
2: No, you couldn't listen to that. He was joking. You couldn't.
0: That, hey, come on, Andrew.
1: He doesn't listen to a lot of
2: We have a bunch
1: music.
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3: Paul, I'm down to listening to salsa music. That's it for me.
2: We posed a question. If you could only listen to one music genre for a year here on What If Wednesday, what would it be?
4: What If Wednesday?
2: Right. A very contrived name for a show. Do we have some other messages?
5: Hey, guys. Andrew here. Oh. Long time.
0: Wrong one here. Oh. Another one about...
5: Paul, you are right on with Stick Figures. They are amazing. I've seen them like 5 times. I saw them in Colorado at Red Rocks. They are the Pink Floyd of reggae. The laser light show they put on is just absolutely incredible. Good pick.
2: Maybe Stick Figure ends up at show. Sphere. Since they're the Pink Floyd of reggae.
1: Good. We'll pray on it.
2: Can you speak? Can you talk?
0: Can they fill it up, though, for more than one night?
1: They filled up Red Rocks, which is shocking to me.
0: That's awesome. I mean, how many people fit in Red Rocks?
1: 17,000.
2: How do you know?
1: Because I make things up, and I say it with conviction.
0: I'm going to guess
2: 3,000. Red Rocks is the single... No, it's bigger. Single greatest concert experience I've ever been to, and I thought I was going to die there.
1: Why?
0: Because walking up the mountain.
2: Yeah. I mean, they have...
0: That was Big Paul era,
2: they have,
0: right?
2: Yes. They have areas where people can stop and catch their breath. It's freaking brutal.
0: Paul had an oxygen tank.
2: Yeah,
0: on.
2: I would like to go back now as a reasonably healthy person. It was tough, man.
0: 9,000 people it holds.
2: Yeah. Who did I see there?
1: Burt Kreischer.
2: No, I didn't see Burt, but Burt did do the...
0: Was it a jam band?
2: Yeah, no, it was the... God, it's happening.
0: It'll come to you. We'll wait here patiently.
2: Their replacements, somebody's. Anyway, let's go to Dave in North Lauderdale. Go ahead. You're on the Paul Kelly.
6: It would be the Grateful Dead.
2: Oh, really?
6: The Grateful Dead.
0: Just that
6: band.
0: Yeah,
6: I listen to them all the time. I will listen to them for a year, easily.
2: I don't know if I could... My stepson, Nick, he's a Dead... He loves jam bands and the Dead. I just don't get them. I like a few songs.
0: Even when I'm high, it's still not doing it for me.
6: Oh, my gosh.
0: I mean, it's a good background.
6: Going to a Dead show is like having sex with 19,000 people. It was the greatest time of my life.
2: I know the people that love the Dead just absolutely love the Dead. I just don't know why. I don't...
0: I mean, did you follow them around back in the day?
6: Up and down the East Coast, yeah.
2: Wow.
1: It's the same songs at every show, though.
0: How did you make money? Did you sell nitrous at the shows or something?
6: No. You know, I mean, no. I had money. It just worked out that way.
2: That's awesome, bro.
6: I miss that so much, man. I guess if you're not into it, you're not into it. That's all cool.
2: Appreciate your call, though, Dave. Let's go to the other Dave in Fort Lauderdale. What music genre, if you could only listen to one, what would you listen to?
7: It's a toss-up between country and classic, but I'm going classic rock only because they're going to play some country stuff that I don't know and don't care about. So
2: yeah,
7: it'd be tough to stomach through big chunks of that throughout the year, or at least classic rock. I at least know the songs, and I could make my way through the genre.
2: Well, the problem is, like, there's some country that I think is just badass, and then there's some country that's like...
7: Correct.
2: Pickup trucks and sundress and chewing tobacco.
0: That's what you want on the beach.
1: Well, I assume
2: Jimmy Buffett on a beach.
7: I got a question about your beach music, though, if I could ask.
2: Please.
7: All three of you guys sound relatively just like I do. But when you were talking, I forget who said it. They were talking about, if I had to listen to some music on the beach, I could listen to country or Latin music because I would listen to Celia Cruz.
1: That was me.
2: That was
7: Why do you say it? Celia Cruz.
2: Because he's Cuban.
7: Why, like, when you're every but every other word he said was, when I'm at the beach, he sounds just like me. But he throws on Celia Cruz.
1: You don't know the rule of journalism, brother. When you are a journalist, you have to enunciate the Spanish words.
2: It's so true that you say that because, Dave, I'm with you. Every time when you watch a news anchor of Hispanic descent, they'll be doing,
0: they can't wait.
1: It's the most annoying to roll that
2: R. The whole thing, they'll be like, yes, and then Jose Diaz Perrart is...
7: But if you were going to listen to Irish folk music, you wouldn't say, oh, I'm going to listen to Mickey Thompson on the beach.
1: I can explain it to you, and I can tell you the reason I do it.
2: Hold on, Luis Diaz, explain it.
1: If my grandmother is listening, and I do not give Celia Cruz or Antonio Banderas, if I don't give their names the respect that they deserve, I'm going to have to deal with my grandma. I'm going to have to deal with abuela. I was like, who is Celia Cruz?
2: Hold on. Local news anchor does a story. Radio personality Paul Castronovo.
1: But those are the gringos.
2: Signs on for five more years. But there's an Italian guy. And radio personality Paolo Castronovo has signed on for 5 years.
0: You sound like a jackass.
1: It doesn't.
2: No.
1: I don't get it. It's just something I do, brother.
2: Not just you. It's every person in the media.
7: I don't care if they're born, if their family's born wherever, and they're born in Fort Lauderdale, Florida, and they speak just like me, they'll all go,
2: Pablo
7: Escobar, or you know what I mean? They'll throw it in there.
2: That's so funny. All right,
7: I'm like,
2: man.
7: Come on.
2: You nailed it, Dave. Thank you, buddy. Have a hectic day.
7: See you, brother.
1: That's a troll call.
2: No, he was on it, though. He's pointing out some things that no one ever says, but it's true. We hear it, and you're like, why do they do that?
1: Spanish names, I'm going to give them the respect.
2: All right.
1: But from now on,
2: let's be like, it's the Paul Castronovo show. Paul Castronovo, Mike Anderson, and Luis Diaz.
1: See, I don't like the way that sounds.
2: Luis Diaz.
1: Right, I don't like when Americans do it. I hate it but if a Hispanic does it, yeah, say it properly.
2: No, I think all white Hispanics, white
0: no longer can do an Irish accent on this show.
2: Oh, that's so funny.
0: Because it will offend me.
2: And then I'll be like, and Mike Hooley from Plantation Ford.
1: No, I love the accent. It's just, I don't know, something about, whatever.
2: Folks, it's Wednesday, and that means it's troll call time. Yep, you people.
8: You're not happy, man. You're an old fart.
2: Troll call! You people hate us. We know it.
8: And maybe you'll learn a lesson.
2: So, we post stuff, well, at least I post stuff.
0: I posted a wonderful beach video yesterday.
2: I shot that about 12 years ago with you.
0: I redid it. I figured it's been a 3-year gap.
2: Yeah, I didn't see any negative posts on that one.
0: Nah, I didn't either.
2: But it started earlier in the week with, I posted just a photograph of me at Gulfstream Racetrack. Because I was so excited that Anthony's horse won. And I got down on I've never been on the actual winner's circle track. I don't even go to the track. I go to the track one time a year. And I end up in the winner's circle. So I take a selfie with the horse behind me, and I'm smiling. And then I start reading the comments. Now,
0: just horsing around.
2: That was the name of the horse.
0: Which at first I did not know. So I'm like, oh, God. Ball with the puns.
2: I'm going to ask the first one, is this a troll or not? Mike Smith on Facebook said, wow, you're the greatest.
9: Boom.
1: I don't know.
2: I don't know what he meant by that.
0: There's always that one weird guy that is way too positive. And it sounds like that might be the case.
2: Wow,
0: here.
2: You're the greatest. No exclamation point, just wow, you're the greatest.
0: Maybe it was a troll.
2: Ricky Toba on Facebook said, which one is the horse?
1: Oh,
2: Stu the Shoe, 81, said, hey, Paul, why the long face?
1: Boom! Okay.
2: That's a funny joke. That's an old joke. Horse walks into a bar, bartender says, why the long face?
1: What are you drinking? Oh.
2: No, why the long face?
1: Yeah. That's
2: horse has a long...
1: Yeah, what are you drinking?
2: What do you mean, why are you drinking?
1: Because he's in a bar.
2: Frank, you just derailed the show at any... Why don't you say Luis Diaz did that?
0: I thought it was
1: Celia Cruz would
2: Frankie,
1: love it.
2: Frankie the bookie said, I've seen bigger winners at Gulfstream collecting losing tickets out of the trash. Sit down.
1: Oh, my God. That's roasted. So mean.
2: Wow. At Dan Wealth Management, MGMT. Buddy hits a $12 exacta, and now he's posing like he owns a horse. Real owners don't take photos like this. Well, I'm not an owner.
1: Well, yeah, they have better photographers.
2: I just took a selfie in front of a horse.
0: Was there a wreath? Did they put a wreath on the horse?
2: Oh. I think that's only if you win the Kentucky Derby, right?
0: I don't know.
1: Do Does the owner of the horse win money when the horse wins?
2: Yes. Anthony's on Friday. I have to ask him.
1: Cool.
2: Eddie in Aventura said, bro took one picture near a horse. Now he's acting like he's in the Kentucky Derby. Relax. You're one bad bet away from an Uber Eats coupon.
1: Boom! Okay. You don't get those for losing bets.
2: Carla Luxury Realtor said, nothing says wealth like hovering near someone else's asset.
9: Boom. Roasted.
1: Oh, yeah.
2: I posted another video that was from Lake Boca. I was on my boat Memorial Day weekend. And I took a video. Actually, Gina was shooting a video because this guy is... He was struggling trying to anchor. He just couldn't do it, and he's got his girl in the front of the boat, and
1: you don't just drop it and call it a day.
2: Right, he couldn't do it. It wouldn't hook.
0: Oh,
2: whatever.
0: It was very stuck.
2: It was windy. He couldn't.
0: Chain was jammed up.
2: He couldn't. Whatever was happening, he couldn't do it. So Gina's videoing. At this very moment, their dog decided to jump overboard, and my wife goes, "Oh my God, a dog!
9: Oh my God!"
1: That's Gina. Yeah.
2: So I thought that was a good one to post, but the listeners didn't. This, by the way, is at Paul Castronovo Show, at Paul Castronovo Show on Instagram and Facebook. Patriot Rick 72. You'll laugh at this, but won't help the dog? Weak.
1: Dogs have a whole paddle named after themselves. It can swim.
2: I don't know.
0: Not my dog. Put her in the water. She sunk like a stone.
2: Maria loves dogs.
0: With a life jacket on.
1: Oh, my God.
2: Dog goes overboard, and you're filming it like it's a sitcom. Red flag. Okay. Oh. Karen with an E, lowercase. This is what happens when dad discovers content creation.
9: Boom!
2: I don't know why they would get mad at this.
0: I mean, he really didn't create anything. He just shot something that happened.
1: It was perfect timing.
2: Tony from Boca. Everyone worried about the anchor. I'm worried about why you didn't jump in.
10: Boom.
2: Wendy in Margate. You think that's funny? You should pay more attention to your dog, Paul. Why would you let him jump overboard? I should report you. Okay, so it wasn't my dog. And it wasn't my boat. I was filming it.
0: Why don't you ever take your dog Sonny out?
2: I do. What do you mean?
0: I don't know. I never see you post videos of it.
1: Yeah, your dog never jumps overboard.
2: Right. There's a reason for that. You know what? It's not as much fun for him. Like, if I'm not going to take him fishing. He's going to fall all over the place. It's bound. Yeah, but when we go down to Intercoastal for drinks, he always comes with us.
0: Oh, okay.
1: Does he never jump over?
2: No, he doesn't. He can't reach to jump over. He's got little...
1: He's a little baby.
0: Does he have a little life jacket that he wears?
2: Yes, and he hates it. Doggy Doug 75. So a dog is fighting for its life and you're filming it like it's Animal Planet. Tells me all I need to know about you, Paul.
1: Wow.
11: Damn. Shame.
2: Chris lowercase veteran shame. 87 says American flag, Trump flag, dog overboard, and this is the guy filming jokes in a bathroom about religion. Respect. Boom. You respect nothing, you stand for nothing. Checks out.
0: You know,
1: that's boom. Like a meme.
9: Roasted.
2: Yeah.
1: You know, it's not funny. That's hurtful.
0: I do not remember. There was a time every other boat had a Trump flag on it.
2: Right, they're not there anymore.
0: I do not see it like you did, you know.
2: I saw one Memorial Day weekend. It was just happens to be this guy. You're right. Yeah, every boat.
0: It used to be every
2: election,
0: boat.
2: Yeah, they had a Trump flag. They were parades and whatnot. I wonder what's going on.
0: Once they're all these gas prices down, they're coming right back out.
2: Right. See, I told you I was going to get the prices down.
12: Fake news.
2: So I wore I had to go to a funeral last week. Was it this week or last week?
1: This week. Monday, right? Or Friday?
2: I don't know. I can't remember. That's crazy. Maybe a Friday. Friday. And I wore I had a sport coat in a car, but I wore a button-down white shirt.
1: Friday.
2: And as I was leaving the show, I put my backpack on, and Lewis goes, bro, you look like a Jehovah's Witness. And I looked in the mirror. I'm like, oh, my God, I do. Oh, he's in the bathroom.
1: Yes.
2: And so I don't know why, we thought it'd be a funny idea to shoot a video of like a Jehovah's Witness approaching somebody in a bathroom, because they do push.
1: They're very pushy. They love knocking on doors and spreading the word.
0: It's been a while. So I haven't seen him in a while.
2: The funny part that we didn't get is that some dude is in the bathroom and we're filming each other, and he's like, hey, guys, what's up?
0: You mind?
2: It was so weird. So what the gist of it was, hi, I'm a Jehovah's Witness. Can I spread the word about the Lord or whatever? Right?
1: Yeah.
2: And you're in a stall. Correct. You're like, bro, I'm in a stall. It was funny.
1: I thought so.
2: Didn't get the traction we'd hoped.
1: No, but, you know.
0: You just got to put it out
1: sometimes
0: there.
1: Sometimes you put art for yourself.
2: This guy's screen name is Bill Hader. Hater. Not
1: oh,
2: like
1: that's
2: that.
1: Funny. Yeah,
2: that's funny, right? Two men go into a bathroom stall. Those two men are gay. Bro, been listening to you for 15 years. About time you came out of the closet. Or did you come in the closet?
1: Ew. Hey. It's our month. We're allowed to do that.
2: Rachel says, nope. The religion joke wasn't edgy. It was lazy. The boat video wasn't funny. It was stressful. The horse pick wasn't impressive. It was staged.
9: Damn.
2: You're 0 for 3.
9: She's a hell of a freaking
2: staged.
9: What is that troller?
1: Even? Yeah, how do you stage a win?
2: I don't know, man. Maybe they thought it was a screenshot. Karen with an E is back.
1: Oh, no.
2: I'm a Mormon. You think it's funny to make fun of us and then call us Jehovah Witnesses? I've emailed the owner of iHeartRadio, and you will be fired. You should know by now that religion is off limits, and now you're off radio. Nice work, Satan.
1: You're Satan or me?
2: Oh, I don't know. Well, it was...
1: It was you. Because you're the Jehovah's Witness.
2: Well, because I was Jehovah, yeah. But so that's another thing. The bit was Jehovah Witness, but you put Mormon on there.
1: Yeah, I did.
2: Why?
1: I wanted to make people angry.
2: Oh, okay.
1: And it worked with one person or two people.
2: Mark CPA said, I have an idea. Walk into my stall and meet my fist. Bro, you're a pedo Paul.
1: I'm not that young.
2: God, man, there's so many of these. And then Noah invests. He decided to comment on all of them. Flexing fake wealth, punching down on religion, and enduring a dog in danger. This is a checklist of how to get dragged online.
10: Shame.
2: And that's today's...
10: Shame.
1: Troll call,
2: yeah. Oh, one other. Samantha K. at Lowercase Real Estate. You look like a substitute teacher who lost control of the class. God. People, man. All right, let's just do the news. Give me a break.
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15: I'm Luis Diaz.
16: And I'm Wendy Grossman. A storm's being blamed for some damage in Miami-Dade. The severe thunderstorm hit Miami and Doral last night. No injuries are reported, but there are pictures posted online showing downed trees and lots of flooding. Up to 3 inches of rain fell in just 2 hours yesterday. We got more of that on tap for this afternoon. Cut for homesteaded property owners is headed to the November ballot. If approved by 60% of voters, the proposal would increase current exemptions on homesteaded property to $150,000 starting January 1st, 2027, then increasing to $250,000 the next year. The proposal was modified from a plan rolled out last week by Governor Ron DeSantis to maintain funding for schools and sheriffs. A tense, hours-long hostage situation continues unfolding in California. Two hostages have been released in what's being described as an active bomb threat situation inside a Chase Bank in downtown Bakersfield. Police say there are unknown number of people still inside the bank, and the man holding them there since yesterday is a bomb apparently strapped to his body.
2: Good God.
16: The FBI and Department of Homeland Security are now assisting.
2: It is the movies. Like... Right?
0: I can't believe there's anybody in there to take hostage in 2026 at a bank.
2: Nobody goes into a bank except the employees.
0: The elderly.
2: Well, basically. But they probably have employees in there. But
0: well, yeah.
1: So maybe they're not under hostage. It's just an old person confused.
2: It's got a bomb strapped to him, dude. I mean, I think what happens next is the FBI hostage negotiator comes out, and then they decide, okay, that's not working. Let's go ahead and cut the power to the bank.
1: Bring in a sniper.
2: And then, right? And then they're like, hey, man, just release one person to show that in good faith. And the guy's going to be like, yeah, you're going to need to get a bus here to take me to the airport. I need a private plane to fly us somewhere and a pilot.
0: And a parachute.
2: No parachute.
0: Remember that one? What was the guy's name that got away with a hijacking because he had a parachute on and jumped out? And they never found him.
2: Oh, I love it.
0: It's a big story.
1: Yeah, man.
0: It happened back in the 70s.
2: I know who you're talking
0: about. It'll come back to me.
2: Meanwhile... Did you ever see Dog Day Afternoon? That's pretty much the plot of the whole movie. Al Pacino, just, you know. Attica!
0: Right. D.B. Cooper.
1: You beat me by a second, bro.
2: This is an unbelievable story. How come there's no live coverage? We got CNN on in here. We got Fox on.
0: They should have a camera crew out
2: right?
0: there.
2: Right?
0: Well, yes, get in your car.
1: And go to California?
2: All right. Next.
16: Yeah, next, we've got good news for all of us here in the Sunshine State. You got to soak up the sun, doctor's orders. Cleveland Clinic physicians now say the importance of sunshine for your health is that the sun gives you your main source of vitamin D, which helps your bone and immune function. Doctors say sunlight can also improve your mood by boosting feel-good chemicals in your brain. But remember, of course, you got to protect your skin. So wear sunscreen, but the sun is good for you. That always goes back every year. Sometimes they're telling us it's great. Sometimes they're telling us it's not.
2: Right.
16: So I guess everything in
0: and they say
2: gives you vitamin D.
0: There's more deficiency in Florida because we never go out because it's so damn hot.
2: Because we live here. Why would we go in this? Right. It's like people are like, you could in Florida, you must go to the beach every day. I'm like, yeah, I haven't been here in about 10 years.
0: I swear to God, every time I go back to Maryland, they're like, oh, I thought you would have more of a tan.
2: Right.
0: What do you think I'm doing? Laying by the pool all day?
2: Out all day, right?
16: Don't we get it in directly?
2: No.
16: I think we do, because when my son was born, he was jaundiced, and they kept saying to me, you're lucky you live in Florida, because you can just put him by a window and he'll get the sunlight. You know, it works better, I swear.
0: Does like an apple pie.
2: Are your kids tan? Are they tan?
16: They're like a rotisserie chicken, Paul. That's what I put him on. No, but when he was a baby, that's what they said, just keep him by like a window and he'll get all the indirect sunlight.
2: I spend more time outside in the winter and spring, but
0: once it gets stupid hot,
2: I don't even want to be out.
1: It's uncomfortable.
2: Then I hate being inside. I got to get out, and I go out, and then you sit in your backyard at night. It's stiflingly hot.
1: Well, summer break comes along. My wife wants to go to Disney. It's like, we don't have enough neck fans and those ice towels for a day in Disney. No.
2: Are the kids like Disney in the heat?
1: They don't care. You know, kids, they don't care. They don't feel it.
2: They don't think about it.
1: Yeah. And meanwhile, we're like, let's go on It's a Small World again.
2: Yeah,
1: let's do one more time. One more trip.
0: I'm going to start carrying around. Have you seen these people walking down the street with like a big umbrella in the sun?
16: Yes.
1: Yeah, a sun umbrella.
0: Is that what it's called?
16: On the soccer field, everybody has them.
2: The chairs
16: actually come with the umbrellas now.
2: I have
16: soccer.
2: I have like a little hat that's an umbrella.
0: Oh, smart. And festive.
1: I feel like you do have one in your closet.
2: I don't. I would get one, though.
16: Yeah, I actually set foot in a gym for the first time since 2020 yesterday. I couldn't take the heat.
2: In a gym?
16: I stopped going to the gym in 2020, obviously. Everything was closed down. Started running outside.
2: Oh.
16: But I used to work, you know, later hours, so I did it when it was dark and not sunny. I can't do it now in the afternoon. Awful. So it was the first time I went to the gym yesterday
2: in six years. Did you lift weights?
16: No, I ran on a treadmill. I lifted weights at the end, but it's mind-numbing. It's mentally, hard for me to do it.
2: I was told years ago to lift weights first and then do the cardio after because you've already got your heart rate up by lifting the weights, and then you finish. Mm-hmm. And that's what a trainer told me.
1: They also say...
16: That's so funny.
1: You don't want to do cardio first because you're going to get tired. You're not going to be able to push much.
2: I do my cardio in between. Did you know that?
1: No.
2: I do, yes, Tate, if you're
1: walking
2: listening.
1: Walking up the stairs.
2: I'll warm up, and then I do a set of 100 reps or whatever.
1: Of course, light.
2: And then I run over to the bike, and I pedal for 3 to 5 minutes until my heart rate's through the roof. Then I run back over to the machine.
0: There goes Paul again. Freaking maniac.
2: Oh, I'm just imagining being a Paul.
0: Like a ping pong ball just bouncing back.
2: The hard part is the cardio room is not necessarily right next to where the weights are. So I'm zipping around, but it keeps your heart rate up. It's good for you.
1: Dad, what is that? It's the gray blur. He runs.
16: Maybe it makes a difference. I do lower weights, longer repetitions, but I feel like I have to do the cardio first and be sweaty before I can even do the weights.
2: Do 5 minutes of warm up, then do the weights. And then
0: Wendy doesn't want to get too bulky.
2: Yeah.
1: Run from machine to machine like Paul.
2: All right. Let's go. We got
16: all right.
2: Is that it?
16: School's out for the summer. Today's the last day in Broward. They have a half day. They end at noon. And tomorrow, officially done in Miami-Dade.
0: Yeah. Now, are you, as a parent?
2: Did you guys see the viral video of the parents that set up the kids' school buses coming down the street, and the mom, dad, and all the neighbors dressed up like Alice Cooper and his band, and they had a giant speaker?
16: Oh, that's great.
0: Oh, that's embarrassing
2: oh, my God, the kid, he got off the bus, and he just walked past them and into the house. And they were doing the head banging. School's out.
0: Did you have
2: the
0: bus stop party at the end of the year?
16: There was no bus stop party yesterday.
0: No. We did. We'd have the little Ecto cooler out there and some snacks.
2: I set up a lemonade stand.
1: If I'm the kid,
16: I'm going to do a margarita machine.
2: There you go.
1: I go to the bus room. I'm like, hey, how far is the next stop? Just a couple blocks. I go walk a couple blocks.
2: If your parents were doing that to you, that poor kid was so. The parents are the best. I love it for doing that. But I love the kids' reaction even better.
0: No, so Wendy, are you dreading your kids being home all day now?
16: No, yeah, but they're going to camp soon.
2: They're
16: so
2: Jewish.
16: That's the good news.
2: We already established this.
0: All
2: Jewish
0: summer?
2: Kids go to camp.
0: How long's the camp?
16: Like 7 weeks.
2: Oh, my. I would.
16: So, but get this. Florida schools get out so early compared to, he goes to camp up north. The schools in New York, New Jersey area. So he has to leave. they both have to leave camp early because school starts before the camp ends.
2: So wait, your kids are gone the whole summer?
16: Pretty much.
2: I already at Wendy's.
16: Well, they're here like a month before camp starts.
2: No, they love it, right? Where do they go to school?
0: Do they love it?
2: Where's the camp?
16: The camp is in Massachusetts, Camp Greylock.
2: Do they love going back to see their old friends every year?
16: I mean, that's what they talk about it all year long.
0: Do they have to do the group shower thing?
16: Yeah. They got to get the pack.
1: They don't have to.
2: I hated the group shower thing at my summer camp.
16: Group shower. Flip-flops.
0: Oh, God. No way. Am I doing that for 7 weeks?
2: Some kid got
16: no
2: wood.
16: No air conditioning.
2: Some kid got wood.
0: No air conditioning.
1: Oh, yeah.
0: That kid was Paul Caster.
2: Anyway, there's no ACs?
16: No.
0: Oh, F that. Nope. I'm coming home, Mom.
16: It's cool up there.
1: Yeah, I was going to ask, how is it in the woods of the
0: North? Still hot
1: in
0: New York.
2: I'll put it this way. Massachusetts is hotter than Maine. And we do have some hot days in July, but the nights are very cool.
16: They're in the mountains, though.
2: Oh, I'm sure it's great.
0: That's better.
16: Yeah, they'll be okay. Countdown clock is on.
2: You got to fly to Boston?
16: Yep.
2: And then drive. How far does your drive?
16: An hour.
0: Put them on the Greyhound.
2: Kids don't ride the bus anymore.
0: This is the problem.
2: I took a bus all the way to summer camp from West Palm Beach to northern Minnesota.
0: And as a kid, you probably loved it, right? You're like, all right, getting on the bus, get my crossword puzzles.
2: And then one night, the first year, we're 13 years old, and the state troopers pull over the bus.
16: Oh, God.
2: And they, at 2 o'clock,
0: because
2: one
0: little child had a boner in the back.
2: Enough of the Paul Castronovo story. Netflix. No. They go, they were looking for some runaways, and they pulled my friend Guy DeLuca and his sister Mary Lee DeLuca off the
0: kids
2: bus.
0: Kids are running away?
2: Off the bus. These are my two.
16: Oh, my gosh.
2: And thank God the bus driver goes, no, they're not runaways. I'm the driver. I met their parents when they got on the bus. And their guys were like, cool, all right, wasn't that. They said it was a boy and a girl.
1: Oh, my gosh.
16: Yeah, it was freaking. And they would have just taken them at the bus.
2: I'm a 13-year-old or 12-year-old little kid. They're taking my friends. And there's no phones. It's 1972.
1: How funny is it? Hey, little kid with a heart on, you're next.
16: Did you get homesick, Paul? Were you okay?
2: Oh, homesick? No, I just was waiting for Mom to send candy. That's all I cared about. Yeah. I got to play water polo.
1: Water polo?
2: Yeah, I was really good at it. And the water was so cold.
1: That sport scares me. I can't stay up that much.
2: Oh, they let us wear little
1: life vests?
2: Little vests.
1: Hell yeah.
2: We were kids, man. All right, it's 8:17 here on the Paul Castronovo Show. We're having a good time. Hope you are as well. Up next, a chance to win tickets to see maybe the funniest comedian alive, Sebastian Maniscalco. Top five.
0: Yeah, who's number one right now? Is it Nate Bargatze?
1: Worldwide, maybe. But Sebastian will never be lower than top five.
2: It depends, because who's got a special out?
0: I know he's canceled, but Louis C.K. still in my top three. Best.
2: Yeah, Sebastian, November 19th, Hard Rock Live. Your tickets come up next. If you can win Florida Man or not, we got three stories. 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

0: And for adults with type 2 diabetes and known heart disease, Jardiance can lower the risk of cardiovascular death too. 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

0: 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Florida Man or Not is live. 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
1: travel.
0: That's travel. I like to travel, except for the whole travel part. Like getting on the plane and D2 TSA and all that crap.
2: As you get older, when you're a kid, the best part of traveling is the plane.
0: Yeah.
2: Then you get older, it's like, oh, I just got to get there.
0: Although, I've said this before, I'll say it again. Every time I drive by, like, Fort Lauderdale Airport, which I drive by a lot, and I see planes on the tarmac, and I'm thinking, except when I see, like, a Spirit plane, where are those people going? Like, where are they going, man? I want to go with them. I have FOMO, man. I got FOMO. Anyway, yeah, that's the keyword. So, dude, try that.
3: Even dropping people off at the airport stresses me out. That freaking terminal drop-off.
0: Hey, it's not as bad as pickup.
4: Pickup is scary.
3: They both suck, I guess.
0: I guess drop-off could be scary because you could get in a traffic jam.
3: It took me like 20 minutes to get through there.
0: Have you ever missed a flight because of traffic?
3: No, never missed a flight, thank God.
0: Me either.
3: Oh, jeez, what's going on over there? I don't know. Yogurt in your throat?
0: Yogurt throat. Hey, Jose, what's going on, man? Welcome.
5: That's what she said.
6: Hey, thank you, guys. How you doing, fellas?
0: We want you to go see Sebastian Maniscalco, okay? You ready?
6: Let's go, man.
0: I've seen him like 5 times, and I still love seeing him. Yeah. Even though he doesn't.
6: Oh, absolutely. We do too.
0: Give me free tickets.
3: Or respond to texts. Well, no, he does respond to texts.
0: He's the best. Yeah.
3: Not like Bert.
0: All right. I got 3 stories. So let's start with this one. Now, I've established that I don't like a leaf blower.
3: Who does? Although it's fun to use them.
0: Yeah. I have one at my house.
2: You know who loves a leaf blower? Guy's named Leaf.
0: I'm not going to dignify that. I have an electric leaf blower that is silent when I have to, like, my wife will be like, hey, our friends are coming over. Can you blow off the driveway or whatever? And I'll do that, you know, which is fine. It's quiet. Those dudes at my neighborhood, they blow the lawn, the dog park. We have a canopy of oak trees that dump. And I'm like, dude, it's a dog park.
3: Yeah, the dogs don't care. They're not going to complain to the
0: HOA. So anyway,
3: HOA.
0: I can see why people get upset. So last month, somebody called the cops to report a man in camouflage clothing carrying a bazooka. So the police show up, but it wasn't a one-man militia. It was a one-man landscaping service with a leaf blower.
3: Hell yeah.
0: That was the bazooka. The cops laughed it off and said, you never know. Everyone's perception can be different. You're better off calling or reporting than ignoring it. It could have been some guy with a bazooka, I guess. Ready? The landscaper was...
7: Ready.
0: The landscaper was blown away that the cops came. He said, hey, leave me alone.
3: Great.
0: Thank you. That's all I have for you. Is that a Florida man or not?
6: Florida man.
0: No, Massachusetts. I guess they have leaf blowers. Leaf blowers up north too. I thought that was only a Florida thing.
2: They have leaves.
0: I think.
2: Oh yeah, because of fall.
0: Right.
3: Oh god, yeah, it's even worse up there in the autumn.
0: Well, my wife makes me rake them when I'm in Maine. I hate that.
3: Yeah, it's
0: Jose.
3: Look, kids don't ride buses. Nobody uses a rake.
0: You got to get the next two.
3: Nobody rides a bike.
0: You got to get the next two right. Okay.
6: All right, let's do it.
0: Oh, he's sad now. He's sad.
2: Hugo, a woman was arrested after giving out tequila at a Costco. Police say that the 32-year-old woman...
0: Now, that one gave me to taste the samples.
2: Yes, dude. So that's what she did. She walked into a Costco wearing black pants, a red polo, even made a fake name badge for her that said Crystal Beverage Team.
0: Oh, this is great.
2: Then for a half an hour,
0: was
2: for
0: she
2: an entire hour.
0: Like one of these content people?
2: I haven't seen any content about it, so I think she was just doing this for the love of the game.
0: All right.
2: But she's setting up at one of those booths, pouring out shots of tequila in those little ketchup cups, and just giving out to people. Finally, it was an hour in when the manager was like, wait, she doesn't work here. They called the cops, and as she's being escorted out, she started yelling, who's ready for round two? So she's in jail, but she's one of the good
0: radio Jose.
3: Jose.
0: Can't drop an S-bomb. And the winner is Karen. Karen, who's the who did nothing but call a radio show. But since Jose decided to drop an S, well, was it a Florida woman or not?
2: Tampa Costco.
0: Oh, bro. What?
4: Guys.
0: Hey, Karen, you're going to see some.
4: I wanted some liquor.
3: You wanted to what?
2: She wanted some liquor.
0: She wanted to liquor. God bless you.
4: What's wrong with that?
0: Not a damn thing. I got the video right here on my phone. 8:29. This has been an interesting morning.
2: It's been
0: so we just did a story. I don't know what they heard because a lot of it got cut off.
2: I don't think a lot of it got cut off, but I can repeat it.
0: No, it's all right. Some lady was at a Costco and she snuck in and was giving out liquor samples and she didn't work there. She got arrested.
2: But she even had a fake name tag. Insane.
0: Like when we sent Jenner's. When we sent on the old Paul and Young Ron show, we sent Jenner's to IHOP and set him up as a bathroom attendant. Could we have got arrested for that?
2: No.
0: He didn't work there.
3: I mean, would it be trespassing? I don't know.
2: Did he order anything?
0: No.
2: Oh, then maybe.
3: I mean, really, it should have been happy. Somebody was doing it.
0: Yeah, yeah. It was so funny because the people that were walking me like, what's up? And he was like, it was one toilet and a stall. And he was just sitting in there. He didn't even have a stool.
2: I can help you.
0: Your little white shirt and shorts or a pant.
3: There's nothing worse than walking into a bathroom and seeing them standing there like, damn it.
2: I hate a bathroom.
3: Do I have any ones? I'm not giving you a five, you son of a bitch.
0: All right. It's Wednesday. I guess. Lessons for life.
5: 11 lessons.
0: 11 life. Is that what you just said?
5: 11 life.
0: 11. Paul's life lessons. You know, it's funny. I'm the elder statesman of rock and roll. Or am I?
3: Or are you? I posed yesterday as who knows more about rock, you or Doc Reno, our afternoon guy. Because he knows a lot. He's been to a zillion shows.
0: Is that what makes you? Let's have this conversation when we come back.
3: What makes you the elder statesman?
0: Yeah, I mean, I don't know who knows more about rock.
2: Doc Reno.
0: I can tell you this. I've been down here longer than him.
2: True.
0: So I'm the elder statesman of South Florida rock.
3: But you don't do a music show.
0: What do you think I did for most of my career?
3: I mean, once the young...
2: Sending Jenner's out to be a bathroom attendant.
3: I mean, when did the Paul Young Ron show start? Early 90s, right?
0: 89. The end of 89.
3: And at that point, he pretty much stopped.
0: No, I play music up until 95. And then we kind of became a talk show.
3: So 30 years.
0: 28 years.
3: You've been out of the game.
0: And then they were like, play songs. Like, oh, God. Anyway, but I still know the music.
2: Yeah, sure, bud.
3: Like Doc Reno, though? That's all he does is play music.
0: I mean,
2: he does.
0: Does he know the bass player for Sop with Camel?
2: I'll bet he knows who Jesus and the Mary Chain
0: are. No, he doesn't.
3: Who's got more rock friends?
2: That might be Paul.
3: I don't know. Doc knows a lot of people.
0: I know Jason Bond. No, I think Doc does for sure. He gets all these guys to come out to his golf tournaments and whatnot. Obscure drummers.
3: One of these days, we're going to have to do a face-off.
0: What, rock trivia questions with Doc?
3: Yeah, we'll have our buddy Sal Cerencioni, since he knows rock, though.
0: I can't imagine
3: be the,
0: what a tune
3: the host. I would love it. I would love to see who came out on top.
2: That'll be a straight to streaming.
0: That's what she said, by the way. All right.
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0: All right. Now 8:38. This is the Paul Castronovo Show, where at 10 after 9, another Castronovo $1,000 minute comes up. Also, we'll tell you right at 9 how to get to the iHeartRadio Music Festival in Las Vegas. But first, it's time for Paul's
2: Life Lessons.
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2: Lessons for life. 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
0: So I'm no longer the elder statesman of rock and roll.
2: What
0: is it?
2: It hasn't officially been decided.
0: I have a couple of years on Reno, but and I've been in the market considerably longer, and I grew up in South Florida. He did not. So I'm going to say I'm taking the mantle, and I created the name Elder Statesman of Rock.
3: That's true. It just occurred to me yesterday. I'm like, who knows more?
0: He's very involved in the music business. I mean, now listen, I read the back of the albums, too, when I was getting high. I mean, I would, you
2: That's
0: know.
2: That's it? That's
0: clean,
2: all it takes?
0: I'd clean my pot on Frampton Comes Alive, you know, and I'd read the interior of the album, and I knew everything about every band member. Bob Mayo on keyboards. Bob Mayo. Anyway. Paul's life lessons. I've learned a thing or two or three over the years, and I'm here whether you want it or not. And I share these lessons with you as younger men. Luis Diaz, you're like 32, young family. By the way, I mean, look.
2: That's pretty good.
0: I give you credit for that because I started late. Like, I didn't have my son until I was 40. I got married at 36. You already got three kids and you're 32.
2: Yeah, we're done with things.
0: I wanted to establish myself and have money and things. Like, I had two goals. Before I get married, well, first I have to find someone that is willing to marry me. Before, I wanted to have a boat and a house.
2: Were you able to do that?
0: That way she could, this woman that I met was never going to be able to say, you can't.
23: We don't need a boat. Everybody's
0: right.
23: got
0: a boat.
2: That's genius, bro.
0: I know. That's a life
2: lesson.
0: That's
2: a life lesson. Get the boat before the wife.
0: Well, that way, and I figured this out because I remember, like, do we really need another boat? Was a conversation that came up, and I said, I had a boat long before you came on my, you know, I had boats, you know, and by the way, she loves boats.
2: That's good.
0: But she's the responsible financial one, and I'm not.
3: It seems like it's more of a guy thing, though. Like, what percentage of boat owners do you think are male?
0: Every now and then, I'll see, like, a couple of gals on a boat riding down a road.
2: And it's, you're like, aw.
0: It's not the same as two girls in a Jeep, which you hate.
3: It's the new thing. The Jeep chick. It's a conversation for another day, but it's out of control.
0: But yeah, I love seeing other, you know, a couple of gals in a boat waving on the intercoastal, but that is not.
2: Yeah, why do you?
3: And their bikinis.
0: Everybody in other boats. I learned this a long time ago. My buddy Jimmy Schmidt taught me. When I never had a boat. And I go, why do people in boats wave at each other? He goes, because we're having a great time and we just acknowledge that you're having a good time.
3: So you have to wave at every other boat that goes by?
0: Yeah, it's a courtesy thing. You're like, hey.
3: Like the two fingers up.
0: It's like you in your Corvette. You're always waving at the guy in the other Corvette.
3: I tried to do that with other Durango owners. I did not get away.
2: Golf cart, you got to wave at everyone else driving by your golf cart. Yeah, yeah, yeah.
0: Isn't it funny that all Teslas look alike? Do people in Teslas wave at each other? Hi. No, they're like, ugh.
3: Everyone gets a white Tesla?
0: Yeah.
2: Because it's the one that comes
0: stock. Because they only made a
3: few of them. Like, I mean, I've seen red ones, like a ruby red.
0: All right. I bought one of those stupid things. Back during the pandemic when there were no cars and we needed one, we were at the mall. We're like, let's just get one. And they go, we only have one. We're like, we'll take it.
3: It was I mean, I like white. My car's white.
0: It was white. I like a white car, too.
2: Yeah, you guys really.
3: It really is the best color
2: car. You guys really prefer white. it's the best color.
0: It's racism.
2: Mike, you said it's the best color?
3: I'm kidding, people. I'm joking around.
2: It's pure. It keeps it pure.
0: Hey, by the way, I was at my gym, had like a grand opening the other day, and they had one of those stupid Tesla Cybertrucks out front.
2: And it was brown, and you're like, oh, park it in the back.
0: I never saw the interior one. I see the outside, and it's just as lame as the outside.
3: Oh, is it?
0: There's just nothing great about it.
3: Is it just like black leather?
0: Yeah, not even. It was like cloth. It wasn't even.
3: Really? It's not leather?
0: Not that one.
2: That guy went cheap. You don't go cheap on a Cybertruck.
0: Why? What's the point of that thing anyway?
2: It's cool.
3: It is another level.
0: Would you drive one?
2: Would I drive one?
0: I just asked you that. Why are you asking a question with an answer? With a question.
3: He's thinking.
2: For the right price, yeah.
0: No.
3: If you were given one for free.
2: Oh, obviously.
0: Well, I would.
2: If you were given one for free.
3: Let's say it was a good deal.
2: Whatever your monthly payment is right now, you cut it in half to drive a Cybertruck. You guys wouldn't?
0: No, I would, but all right.
3: No, 100%. I would not.
0: You have any opportunity
3: out of pride
0: to buy any car, would you buy that?
2: If it was the same price as a Raptor, I'm buying the Raptor. But if you tell me it's half the price.
0: It's not. They're a fortune, aren't they?
2: Then no, I'm not touching it.
3: There's tiers, but yeah, I think you're at least spending at least like 50, 60 for one of those, right?
2: Yeah, I'm not touching it. I don't hate the way they look.
3: Really?
2: I don't.
3: Where's my hot take pen? Gotta write
0: so
3: this
0: today's
3: one down.
0: Life lesson.
2: Lessons for life.
0: It's Paul Castronovo's adult cheat code. Okay.
2: Kid before boat is one of them.
0: No, that was a throwaway. But that's a good one.
2: It's a great one.
0: It's a great one, right?
2: Boat before.

0: The reason we see more white Teslas out in the street is because it's the model that they lease. If you wanted a color Tesla, you have to pay more. So basically, it's the more inexpensive models.
1: Yeah, except in my case, we bought the damn thing.
2: Not as much as you drive it.
1: I like it for the gas miles. That's it. I'd never buy another one now.
2: What like, don't you like about it?
1: It's cheap.
2: It is.
1: Fit and finish, man. Yeah.
2: I mean, it's leather, right? You know what? I hate that monitor. Like, the speedometer is, like, off to the side.
1: That's the only good part of the damn thing.
2: You like the monitor?
1: Yeah, the car's just put together cheap.
2: The Tesla monitor?
1: 8:51 now on the Paul Castronovo show. We were just talking about, I don't know why, Teslas.
2: Yeah, I don't know how we get...
1: We're in the middle of a...
3: Because I said I like...
2: Oh, you would drive a Cybertruck. Hot
4: news
2: take.
4: News is finally talking about the bank hostage.
3: They're oh, because it's
1: they're,
3: free.
1: They're free. California bank hostage is free after 12-hour ordeal. Good. Nobody died?
2: Wendy, did anybody
3: free
2: die?
3: From
1: can you pull
3: living.
1: That up?
5: Not yet.
1: They're not dead?
5: No. Not that we know of, no, but there are still people the, there and it, still
1: Fox
5: unfolding.
1: News is on right here. It says they're out.
5: All of them?
1: That's what it says on the TV. Yeah.
3: CNN right. is on a commercial break, so they'll probably get to it now.
1: We had it first. After we saw it on TV.
3: I like the Cybertruck. I don't hate
1: Wendy,
3: it.
1: Wendy, you have 9 minutes before the news starts. Get the story.
5: No pressure.
1: Get the story. It. Google it. I mean, anyway. Lessons for life. Lessons. All right. Over the years, and I'm sure there are some people listening that are guilty of asking me to host events for them. And I gladly do many, many events.
2: Typically charities, right?
1: Most of them are charities. And, you know, I like to donate my time to charity because they need, you know, they're trying to raise money. Will Schreiner, the comedian, my old friend, pointed something out to me recently. And he said, and it was years ago, and he said, look, you can't say yes to everything. Dave Barry said the same thing, too, because there was a time in my career where I could be out 7 nights a week hosting events. Mm-hmm. And Will said, the caterer gets paid. The hall that the charity event is, the ballroom, someone rented it out. It's in a hotel. Nothing's free there. The waiters and the waitresses, the bartenders, the servers, they're all getting paid. The band is getting paid. But they want you to host the event for 3-4 hours.
3: For free.
1: For free. And you make your living being on a microphone. Why would they think, you know? And I thought about it. I was like, wow. So what Will told me he has done over there, and this is not my cheat code. But he's like, hey, I'll host your event, but understand this. If a paid gig comes up on the date that I'm supposed to host your event...
3: For free,
1: I'm going to have to take the paid gig. And they're like, oh, okay. Oh, it just so happens we found a few $1,000 that it just so happens you're in the budget. Now, I've never done that.
3: Really?
1: I want to do that. I just have the hardest time saying no to people.
2: Yeah, because half the time... They're your friends, too.
1: Well, that's a lot of it. Right. Yes.
2: You don't want to be like, oh. Paul's
1: like, I'm not going to charge Dwight Stevenson to host his wonderful charity event because I'd probably be going to it anyway. I might as well be on a mic and I do it well.
3: Yeah.
1: I'm a good host. So there are others that come to me and they're like, hey, would you mind doing this thing here for the pet sanctuary, you know, there should be like 10, 15 people at the event. It's going to be great. Starts at 1 a.m, goes till 6 a.m, you know, like, and I don't want to say no, but my little cheat code is simple. I tell you what, let me check my calendar and get back to you.
2: And then you ignore their texts.
1: And then that buys me some time and, you know, I could also say I have plans that night and I do sometimes. Oh, I'm going to be out of town. I got one yesterday. Someone said, hey, can you get your band together and play this event? I'm like, well, first of all, we haven't rehearsed in about 4 years. But I said, I checked the calendar and I couldn't do it. I'm so happy to say that, too.
3: I do. So the reason you do that, I'm assuming, or the reason I will be doing that is because it's, I hate saying no in person. If you text me later, I can text you no. It's two letters. I can say it very easily. I don't feel bad. But I hate saying no in person. So I love that because the only way I can say no is if it's a date I know for a fact I'm busy. So if you tell me July 21st, I need you to do this, I'm like, I know I'm in DR. Brother, I'm out of the country. I wish I could. August this, I know I can't. I'm in Cleveland. I know I can't. I'm sorry. So now when someone asks me to do something that I don't want to do, I can be like, look. I got to check my calendar.
1: I use Gina.
3: So text me tomorrow and I'll have an answer for you by then.
1: I use my wife all the time. I'll say, I have to check my calendar. And then I say, but I also have to check with the boss. And if she says we have something to do that night, so I'll go, honey, do we have anything June? You know, part of the problem is they asked me to do something 6 months from now. That
3: who has
1: is impossible
3: that, yeah.
1: to say no. However, what kills me, because I'll say, oh, yeah, no problem. And then in about a month or so, my friends will be like, hey, man, we rented a house in the Keys. We're all going down for a long weekend. And Paul's hosting the United Way event at some warehouse.
3: You know what's funny?
1: I mean, it's like, oh, and it kills you because then you can't, once my name's attached. And that's what they'll say.
3: Oh, yeah.
1: We need to know because we need to put your name on. You're going to advertise it. Oh, Paul Castronovo's going to be here. Well,
3: my wife and I had a conversation once, and it's changed everything because there was once where I'm like, oh, I got to ask the wife, and she was there, and they're like, oh, Laura, is he busy that day? She's like, no, why? I'm like, great. And so now I look at her and I open my eyes. Honey, are we busy that day? And she'll be like, you forgot.
1: Dude,
3: we have a wedding.
1: Jason Carr. Who's our boss over here, right? He has this knack of, you've seen this, right? He'll send an email and he'll say, hey, man, what are you doing May 18th? Like, are you available May 18th?
2: He won't drop the commitment on you until after.
1: He won't say what it is or anything, but he'll ask me about the date.
2: Smart.
3: Because what if it's a cool thing?
1: Yes. Then I reply with why? What's going on? Is that a good reply?
2: Also, yep. Also smart.
1: No, he'll reply back, well, I need to know if
3: you're available
1: first.
3: I just need to know
1: if
3: you're available or not.
1: And then, because I think he wants me to say, yeah, I'm free. Oh, good. We need you to do this.
3: So,
1: and then I'm already walked into it.
3: So that's where you flip it on him, that free gig thing. Now you pull it out and you'd be like, I have a gig that I'm scheduled for, but I told them that I may be up in the air for it. Why? What do you have to? I do have a gig that day. I should be able to cancel it if you need me to.
1: They wrote me into that South Beach Wine and Food Festival thing. Me and Drew from Y100 had a host with Bert Kreischer and everything. That was like an 8-hour day. And I'm like, well, I'm sure I'm getting paid for it, right?
6: Yeah, you're right.
1: They're like, hey, would you like to host this event with Bert Kreischer? And I'm like, sure, that sounds great. And then they're like, oh, it's 8 hours and it's free. I'm like, oh, I should have been sick that day.
3: Ah.
1: Yeah.
3: But that's why you hit them with the. I have an event that day.
1: Let me check my calendar.
3: No, just when they hit you with, are you free on this day? And they don't tell you what's going on. They just want to know if you're free.
1: Someone says, are you free? I should say, no, I'm never free. I'm $1,000 an hour, baby. No, I don't, whatever.
3: But yeah, you hit them with that. I have an event that day already scheduled. What are you trying to do? Because I may be able to cancel this other one.
1: And I'm certain that people in every industry has these incidents. It may not be hosting an event, but it's things like, hey, can you do this client dinner? Or... can you go, you know, things that you don't want to do and you don't want to be the a-hole and say no.
3: My wife's friends were like, oh, let's get together for dinner. She's like, oh, I can't. I have a deposition.
1: And oh, it's that's like, strong.
3: We're talking dinner, not lunch.
1: Yeah.
3: And she's like, yeah, but, you know, it's going to go late because the other attorney has this thing going on. So
1: just
3: we have to
1: West
3: start
1: Coast.
3: It.
1: It's West Coast.
3: Oh, I got to tell her that because that's genius.
1: Right?
3: Yeah.
2: Other thing, too, is you're like, all right, don't post anything on social because I said we were going to be doing blank.
1: I've done those before. I remember I took a sick day. I said I had a doctor's appointment or whatever. And I'm like, I'm in Bimini. I did one of those. You took a Friday.
2: You're out on the boat.
3: Oh, no.
1: Yeah, and I'm posting pictures of me, like, drinking. And someone said, I'm glad you're feeling better. Someone from work.
3: Oh, no.
1: Yes. Oh. Someone who I had to call out sick or in sick. Call out sick.
3: Glad you're feeling better.
1: Glad you're feeling better. It was like an hour after the show ended. I'm sick. And I got one more. Nice lessons. And this is easy. It's a classic, but if it takes less than 5 minutes, just do it. Do it now. And I say this because of the meeting I was in last week, and I wrote this down, and I'm in the meeting, and inevitably, one of the other employees brought up something else. And one of the other people said, you know, that's a great idea. Why don't we, let's set a meeting for that. Who's available next Thursday? And I said, I stepped up and I go, excuse me, I got a great idea. Let's just end it right now. It's a simple, you don't need to have a meeting about that. And then I can see them getting all flustered. And guess what? The guy that was hosting the meeting said, great idea, Paul.
2: And put a pin in that.
1: We
2: we'll circle back
1: to
2: it.
1: He goes, afterwards you ping me. And we'll, no, but they ended up, it was just a simple yes or no question. They were going to have a meeting about it, and all of us were going to have to deal with Zoom and all this other crap. It was a simple, like, hey, we're going to, anybody interested in hosting this event? And sure, and they did it in 3 minutes. And we got it over. And that's another question. And if you're listening, middle management, no meeting should be longer than 30 minutes, and that gives you a break to go 45. Okay? Set the meeting at 30. If you go 45, we're okay.
2: Yeah, Mark. I'm just kidding, Mark.
1: Stop with the two-hour meetings, and then half the time we're talking about travel and what movies you watch.
3: No small talk in meetings.
1: Right?
3: Guys, we're here to... no one wants to be here.
1: I'm not a manager, so I don't hold meetings.
2: Yeah, that's the problem. There's people that all they do is meetings all day, so they don't care. They're just killing time.
1: Correct.
3: Brother,
2: they got nothing better.
1: And I'm going to say this to Doc Reno since his name's been coming up on the show. When in the meeting, park your tongue, hot pants. Shut up and stop asking questions or else we're going to be here till Tuesday.
2: There's always that one person that tries to be like the goody two shoes. This was the person back in school that put their desk right in front of the teacher.
1: Raise their hand like this.
2: Yeah, they could not wait.
3: So terrible.
2: To try to impress the teacher.
1: Bro, I was that person.
3: No way.
1: Yeah, class president. You know.
3: As you should.
1: Yeah.
3: That makes sense.
1: Such a jerk. I wasn't a great student. I was a decent student.
3: Mister, you forgot to give us our homework for today.
1: That was not me. I don't remember homework.
3: Really?
1: Not in high school.
3: It's my whole life. Avoiding homework.
2: You just didn't do it?
1: I did it, but I don't remember it being that big an issue. Like, oh, crap, I got to come home and do homework. Public schools, 1970s. Remind me.
2: The worst was when you had to read a lot.
3: You for sure had homework.
2: I mean, I like to read, but I want to read what I
3: want. When I want to, on my schedule.
2: I want to read To Kill a Mockingbird. It was a pretty good book.
1: It's a great book. All right. And anyway, that's Paul's Lessons for Life. Yogurt burp. Adult cheat code. Anybody have any questions, you can reach out to me via the iHeartRadio app, the TalkBack mic. I'll answer them. Or you could actually have a one-on-one with me at 877. I'm taking phone calls today.
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5: 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We begin with some breaking news.
1: Oh! We got some breaking news. 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
1: I will break you.
12: I must break you.
1: You must break
5: it. You must break it. A hostage situation ends safely in Bakersfield, California, as a suspect of a Chase bank is taken into custody hours after he reportedly held people hostage while strapped with explosive. As a trauma treatment center is now being set up a block away from the scene as crews prepare for the possibility of injuries among the hostages. Now, two were released overnight. The rest have been held captive since 1 p.m. California time yesterday. No word yet on a motive. Police have been looking at a home that reportedly is owned by the suspect who was arrested in 2012 on suspicion of engaging in sex acts with minors.
2: Oh.
5: So hopefully that is over and the end of that. Commuters facing a messy cleanup in parts of Miami-Dade this morning after severe storms battered the area yesterday. And, of course, we've got more wild weather on tap today. The National Weather Service tracked multi-mile-per-hour downbursts that walloped Doral, downing trees and covering Northwest 107th Avenue in heavy debris.
2: Yeah, those are no joke. I've seen them, rip trees out.
5: Yeah.
2: And destroy roofs.
5: It's almost like a tornado is coming.
2: Yeah, but it's just a straight blast of wind in one direction.
1: Yeah, we had one yesterday, man. I came out there to walk the dog after that big storm. Big limbs were down.
2: Get your leaf blower out.
1: I did not think they were
3: blowing up your bazooka.
5: Well, you know, we're always doing the plane crazy stories.
1: Yes, plane crazy.
5: Yeah, we had the two this morning. One guy trying to open the plane door mid-flight. Another one stormed the cockpit. Well, now the UK is taking a preemptive strike against these crazies with a proposed travel blacklist. Now, under a new government proposal, abusive air passengers could be placed on a national travel ban and prevented from flying on any airline whatsoever. They say we've got to get ready for more plane crazy stories because apparently the belligerent behavior spikes over the
1: summer. Anybody see the guy yesterday that is a black dude? He was losing it. I think it was at a United counter. And the shirt came off and he's hitting people in the head and he pulled his pants down. He's like, let's go! Pulled his pants halfway down. He's ready to fight everybody. Like, I'm like, I was just waiting and watching and waiting and waiting. Sure enough, the airport security and police are never there. Like, these fights go on forever.
2: I swear they go the other direction when they hear a fight break out.
1: I don't know why. You would think there'd be a cop every 50 feet.
3: They're all still standing around. It's muscle memory. They're all still standing around the Spirit counter. And so when this happens at another counter, they're like, oh, crap.
1: Right, right.
2: They're confused.
1: Mm-hmm. I saw it. Yes, I'm like, what is going on at airports, man?
2: Well, it happened to you. You snapped on a woman at the counter.
3: You did that. You took off your shirt and started hitting her on the head, remember?
1: All I
3: in the 12-hour layover?
1: All I said was, I just want some effing answers. I didn't curse. I just want some answers. And the other lady's like, you need to be nice. I'm like, I am being nice. It's been 11 hours. Why don't you shut up?
3: And then you hit her in the head, right?
1: No, I didn't. I didn't say any of those things. God. Anyway.
5: You need a video of that.
1: You make me look bad, Mike. All right, back to the...
3: You made him hit everyone.
2: Not strike
1: back to
2: anybody,
1: the news.
2: Okay.
5: All right, Jill Biden is out and about promoting her new book. And last night, she was at the YMCA in New York doing a promo thing with Whoopi Goldberg when her husband, Joe, stole the spotlight because he asked a very cringy question.
1: Oh, no.
5: He stood up, looked blankly and said,
1: America.
5: Do your voice. Who do you love the most in the world?
1: He said what?
5: Who do you love the most in the whole world?
1: Oh,
5: that was the question for his wife.
2: Then she said what?
5: To which she promptly responded, Whoopi.
1: Oh, that was cute.
5: Yeah,
2: not
5: and
2: him?
5: Then he stood there with a blank face.
1: How you doing?
5: And then said, is that your answer? And then she finally said, I love you the most, Joe. Was that it? Was that the answer you wanted? And he kind of just looked at her blankly.
1: Did he just,
2: oh, no.
1: He just walked out, or was it planned? Was it a bit that it didn't go
5: no,
1: well?
5: No, he stood up and asked the question. She was standing there. It looked like it was not a bit that was rehearsed. I mean,
1: like
5: it looked
1: United
5: like it was real.
1: States of America.
8: We're the United States of America. That's where we are.
3: That's where we are.
1: I saw Dr. Biden, and her book is, they're at some temple in Miami on Saturday.
3: Oh, that's cool.
1: Yeah.
5: View from the East Wing.
3: She coming with Whoopi or?
1: I don't know. I'm not.
9: Come
1: I'm
9: on,
1: just,
9: man.
1: I'm showing the paper.
9: Come on. Come on.
1: Navarro.
9: Man.
1: What's that lady's name? Judge.
2: Jeanine Pirro?
1: Yes, one of those. Navarro? Pirro? One of them.
3: Isn't Navarro Sedanos?
5: Navarro is the one from Miami that's on The View. Is that who you're talking
1: about? Yeah, that one. Yeah.
5: She's from here.
1: Now, I met her at the Bert Kreischer.
2: Oh, she was there?
1: I'm backstage. I'm like, you look familiar. She said, I go, oh, yeah, I'm Paul. She's like, oh, yeah, I know.
3: Was she there for free?
1: She was doing a podcast.
2: Sorry.
3: Oh, so she was
1: speaking.
3: Working.
1: She was getting paid. Yeah. Everybody got paid again.
3: Except for Paulie.
1: Right.
3: Drew.
5: Did you get free
3: car.
5: Drinks?
1: Drew didn't get paid either. We did get drinks, yes. They had no.
5: That's all that matters.
1: No proper alcohol, though. It was like.
2: Oh, snacks?
1: Those freaking White Claws or whatever you call those things.
3: Yeah, it's fine.
1: Not alcohol. You're
2: on the beach. It's a perfect place for a White Claw.
1: It wasn't on the beach. It was at the band shell.
2: No, it's next to the beach.
1: No.
2: It's Stone's Throw.
5: It's a good day
2: beach.
5: Drink.
3: Stone's Throw. Stone's Throw in a Dan Marino.
1: Give me some alcohol. All right, what's next?
5: All right, SpaceX is looking at a record $75 billion initial public offering. Reuters is reporting the rocket company wants to sell more than 550 million shares at $135 a piece. It would be the largest IPO ever. And that's more than twice the previous record holder.
2: Should we buy it?
5: I don't know. I was just thinking we need to get somebody on because for $135, if we each go in and just
2: I'll
5: buy
2: get a share.
5: Few, right?
1: How much is it?
2: $135 a
1: piece. I don't trust it.
2: I mean,
5: no?
2: I gotta it call seems my... to be doing well.
1: And then one blows up.
3: Oh, yeah.
1: And you're out, right?
5: Well, they said the launch pad more. From the... the blow up last week is going to cost take years to fix. They're now delaying their space flights by a year.
1: I wish I really was one of those people that know stocks. Like I got a guy, I got a guy who's just two guys that I know. That's how they make their living. They get up in the morning, they day trade or whatever you call that. They're reading, they're following. And they, a guy told me, he goes, I made $300,000 last year doing this. But then he's like, wow, the other day, he's like, oh, I lost $60,000 yesterday.
2: Yeah, a lot of people lose their ass.
1: He lives, he has a house. I mean, you know, he worked.
2: Yeah, I do feel like I'm missing out on free money.
1: I know.
2: But I don't have the, I guess I have the time to sit down and pay attention to what's going on.
1: It's in the morning. You got to be up early
3: as
1: hell.
3: Yeah, 9 to 11 is when
2: prime time,
3: the hot hours of day trading.
1: Why don't we bring a day trader in studio with us and we just do it with him and we make money?
3: Just leave him in the corner. Do your day trading over there. Make us money.
1: Tell us what to
2: get off of Facebook.
1: We pay him. It's 10 after 9. Is that it?
5: That's it.
1: All right, real quick. We announced the iHeartRadio Music Festival. Did you hear who all the guys that are playing?
3: Kenny Chesney and...
2: Goo Goo Dolls.
1: Weezer. Goo Goo Dolls and Weezer and Muse and Snoop Dogg and a whole bunch of bands to be announced later. Anyway, it's the 18th and 19th of September. Do we know what hotel it is?
2: No word yet. We're trying to book something. Oh. Maybe La Quinta.
3: They got a Red Roof Inn over there.
1: So these are win it before you can buy them contest tickets. You'll get a $1,000 gift card, trip for two to the iHeartRadio Music Festival, ground transportation, hotel, the whole, and tickets to the events. But you got to take. You got to go to Big 105. No, wait, you got to, I get confused, I'm sorry.
2: This one's on the phone.
1: Yeah.
2: Got to text this.
1: Text the keyword to 200-200. It's actually pretty easy.
2: And the keyword is?
1: Written down right here. The keyword is Vegas. Viva. They really went all out with that keyword.
3: Yeah.
2: I mean, it makes sense, simple. You know?
1: Right.
2: It makes
1: sense. So keyword, text the keyword to 200-200 and maybe you win. I'm all excited for you. Up next, the Castronovo $1,000 minute, where this morning some dude, what was the question? He didn't get it right.
3: What is the large indoor outdoor mall in Sunrise called?
1: Yeah, and the answer would have been the Sawgrass
3: Outdoor World.
2: I didn't know that there was portions of that outside.
3: Me neither.
1: Yeah, the Colonnade, dude.
2: Oh, okay.
1: Yep.
3: Me neither.
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1: Hey, it's 9:18. Who do we have here? Vicky. I wonder if this was the bakery, Vicky.
3: Yes, she owns it.
29: Good morning. No, I don't have a bakery.
1: You're not Vicky Bakery? Which, by the way, is a really weird name.
29: No.
1: It's Vicky Bakery, right?
3: Yeah.
30: There's no S on there?
1: Why isn't it Vicky's Bakery? Are you sure?
3: There's also no S in Ricky Bakery.
1: There's no Ricky Bakery.
3: There is a Ricky Bakery. There's Ricky Bakery. There's Vicky Bakery.
1: You're lying right now?
3: I swear I'm not.
30: I'm a party bakery guy anyway.
3: There's party cake, but that one doesn't rhyme with Ricky or Vicky.
1: Vicky, good morning and welcome to the show. And we certainly would
29: good morning.
1: To see you win $1,000. And all you have to do is answer a few questions. It's simple.
3: And the backup's name is Ricky.
1: And not curse on the radio.
30: Ricky and Vicky.
1: Don't curse, right?
29: No cursing.
1: All right, cool. What do you do, Vicky?
29: I am a manager at an urgent care.
1: Oh, wow. When someone comes into an urgent care with something really bad, do you go?
3: Go to a hospital.
29: We do. And we kind of look at them like, why? Why'd you come here?
3: What about the people that use urgent cares as their primary care
1: physician? There real doctors in an urgent care?
29: There are, yes. Mm-hmm. Oh. We have MDs. Yeah.
1: But what are the odds of you actually seeing one? So, all right, let's. This is a great conversation. Stitches, urgent care, right?
29: Yes.
3: Broken bone?
1: When I had to have my elbow drained, urgent care. I had some weird thing.
29: Yes.
1: Okay.
29: Uh-huh.
30: Inflamed bursitis, or what's it called? Bursitis, right?
29: Yeah. Yeah, anything that, you know, you have to wait, like, months to go to a specialist or you need something really quick, you come here. But if you have a bone sticking out or you're bleeding your intestines out, ER, please.
1: What about, should I go to urgent care if I see... Why isn't it ready?
3: The pause was good. The pause helped.
30: I was on the wrong page.
3: The pause helped a bit.
1: If you have Ebola, do you go to urgent care?
29: I mean, you can. We can test for it.
1: Oh, wow.
29: And we'll put you in our...
1: What about the COVID?
29: We'll put you in our...
3: In our plane to Kenya.
29: Yes, I mean, yes, you do.
1: Do you guys...
29: And then we... If you do have something, then we have... decontamination or whatever, contamination room.
1: Oh, wow.
29: And you have to call, you know, the health department, all sorts of stuff, yeah.
1: And do you guys do vaccines and stuff?
29: We do, yes.
1: Right. Don't go there, Lewis. You're the anti-vaxxer.
3: Relax.
1: All right, here we go. Let's see if Vicky wins $1,000. 10 questions in 60 seconds. You ready?
29: Yes.
1: Who is known as the Material Girl? Go!
29: Madonna.
1: Yes. Number two. What is the name of the famous shopping street in Beverly Hills?
29: Rodeo Drive.
1: Yes. Number three. What is the term for a handwritten signature used as a collectible? Handwritten signature. Handwritten signature that people collect. Autograph. Yeah. Number four. What is the name of the luxury watch brand known for the Submariner model?
29: Rolex.
1: Yes. Number five. What's the name of the annual music award show hosted by the Recording Academy? What do you call your grandmother?
3: Abuela.
1: Grammy.
3: Vicky.
1: Grammy.
29: Oh, Grammys. Oh.
1: Grammys. All right. So you screwed up on you took
3: autograph.
1: Autograph.
3: Forever.
1: Yeah, you took too long for autograph.
29: Man. Yeah, sorry.
1: That's all right. She's like, I heard you say John Hancock.
3: I did. Yeah. I'm glad you did.
29: I did.
1: Oh, my God. Well.
29: Can you tell how old I am?
1: Well, I would say
3: you were born in 1776.
30: Trying to guess her age.
1: Guess her age. I can't. John Hancock. Everybody knows that, right?
29: Mm.
1: I would say
29: you're
1: no,
29: they don't.
1: 51.
3: 43.
1: 50.
29: I'm going to be 51. I am going to be 51. And today you said 29, so I felt compelled to do it because my birthday is November 29th.
1: I knew all that. I'm psychic.
3: Wow. That's what it is.
30: To be.
1: You know, you're in your 51st year. Well, happy birthday. November.
29: Thank you.
3: In November.
0: Come on, man.
1: I know. All right, listen, it was an honor and a privilege to meet you, Vicky. Congrats on the bakery.
29: Thank you.
1: And the Ebola.
30: Congrats on all the Ebola.
1: In America.
3: Vicky, the only place you can get an Ebola pastelito.
1: In my anus.
29: Yes, correct.
1: Hey, have a hectic.
29: Yes. Have a hectic. Bye.
1: A major celebrity has been knighted. Who was it? Find out next in the lightning round.
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0: It is time for today's
29: lightning round.
0: Yeah, baby. Well, today, in the lightning round, if you give me 5 minutes, I'm going to give you the world. And we got the Clippies coming up in a minute with Luis Diaz. Today is National Repeat Day.
30: What?
0: Today is National Repeat Day.
30: Don't start it.
0: So anyway, today is National Repeat Day. Regardless of that, it's National National Repeat Day. Should I keep repeating it?
30: No, wait, repeating what?
0: President Trump will celebrate by announcing that he's close to a deal to end the Iran war.
30: Nice.
0: I got jokes.
30: That was good because he repeated.
0: I got one more coming.
30: President Trump is enough.
0: In other White House news, the White House Correspondents' Dinner has been rescheduled for July 24th with enhanced security.
30: Yep.
0: They're going to give it another shot.
30: They're going to repeat it?
0: Come on! There was a shot fired at the...
30: There we go.
0: Hey-o!
30: I wouldn't hear you give crap to Wendy about puns anymore.
0: I think that was a good, well-placed pun. They're going to give it another shot. Lightning round. Hey, the iHeartRadio Music Festival, September 18th and 19th in Vegas, and you can win tickets if you listen in the later today on the show. They announced the lineup. BTS, Benson Boone, Cardi B, Goo Goo Dolls, Kenny Chesney, Lainey Wilson, Major Lazer, Muse, Snoop Dogg, Weezer, Zara Larsson, and more to be announced. 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
30: Good lineup.
0: Coming soon. Yeah. Snoop Dogg looks fun. Weezer, I love.
30: Goo Goo Dolls you're not a fan of?
0: Absolutely. They performed in my studio once.
30: How big was the studio?
0: Yes, they sat around with their little guitars and it was,
30: oh, it was acoustic.
0: Yeah. In the world of crap to do, our friend comedian Joe Coy doing the Hard Rock Live September 4th. Tickets go on sale Friday at 10 a.m. Celebrity Deaths. Peebo Bryson. Do you know who that is?
30: I actually do.
0: He got a stroke, I guess, and he lasted a few days. He died at 75 years old last night. Two Grammys during his long career, both for Disney duets. That's probably why you know him.
30: Mm-hmm.
0: Can you name them?
30: Yeah, I can. Do you
0: want
30: to ask
0: you,
30: Mike?
0: No, I want
30: you.
0: He can't.
30: I cannot.
0: He's a guy. He's a man. So
30: Beauty and the Beast?
0: Yes.
30: A Whole New World.
0: With Celine, right.
30: Damn,
0: a
30: you're
0: Whole
30: good.
0: New World. Is that the one?
30: Brother, when you got Disney in your algorithm, you see this kind of stuff.
0: Wow.
30: I had no idea who he was before he passed away.
0: I wanted to make sure Mike Anderson's sitting down for this one. We almost lost JoJo Siwa. I know you're hot for her.
30: Sorry, I did meet her in person. Very tall.
0: You're excited
30: Shockingly
0: about it?
30: Shockingly tall.
0: You said that's the one, like, you
30: would got away.
0: Leave your girl for her, for JoJo. Yeah. She's dealing with a concussion from falling out of a golf cart, and she got a nasty but unrelated eye infection as well.
30: Maybe you could do, like, an overboard thing.
0: and like pretend to be like
30: I was
0: husband.
30: Already married. She is over 18, right?
0: Before I don't. I think she's been around a minute. Anyway, the golf carts are dangerous, man. People fall out of them and they get it. They bang their heads and they die.
30: I know. God, it happens all the time.
0: You're out of order. News. Netflix is developing a legal drama based on the 1979 Al Pacino movie And Justice for All. You're out of order. This whole courtroom's out of order.
30: You know what? I don't think I've seen that movie.
0: It's a classic. It's early Pacino, and he's a great lawyer.
2: We've seen the clip, but I don't think anyone's seen the
0: 1979, movie. 1979, I'm sure it saw it, but... How does he work then? This is an interesting story. Tom Holland has not hosted Saturday Night Live. He keeps turning them down. Do you know why?
2: Totally.
0: He's dyslexic and he can't read the cue cards during the live broadcast. He panics about it. Yeah. How does he? So do you just have to? How does he read anything?
2: He gets everything audio. Like it gets read to him. All the Marvel scripts.
0: That's unbelievable. You know that for a fact?
2: No.
0: Oh. Night night news. In today's lightning round, Idris Elba got knighted by King Charles. Idris, sir. Did they do that thing with the sword?
2: I hope so.
30: Do you get a sword once you're a knight?
0: I don't know what it is. It's a cool thing.
30: Get a suit of armor.
0: So how do you, like, if you're a famous British actor or rock star, you become a knight? Like, I don't think that's how the original knights...
2: No.
0: They weren't, like, back in the day, you had to slay a dragon.
30: Right, you had to actually fight knighted. People.
2: Yeah, but now I'm imagining them, like, Idris Elba, like, if England goes to war. Hey, Idris, you made you a knight, right? Let's get you fitted.
30: Showtime, baby.
0: Do I get a suit of armor?
2: You get a suit of armor, yeah, you get the mask, but you do have to go to war. We're not giving you a gun, we're giving you a sword.
0: Is it because I was in the show Hijacked on Apple TV Plus that no one saw?
2: Well, so you're a knight.
0: Season 2 wasn't that good, King. It's because he's a hot black dude. He is good looking.
2: And
0: man.
2: British.
0: And he's British. Yeah, they got to give someone. Is he the only black knight?
2: No.
30: Okay. Isn't that a movie with Martin Lawrence? Back in the 90s.
0: What did they shoot up news? I got some Motley Crue news. Tommy Lee came out yesterday and said, you know what? We need help. Someone's going to die. And that's what put the whole band in rehab in 1989. And then they all came out clean. And that's how they recorded that Dr. Feelgood album while sober. But he knew he had a problem when they ran out of heroin and began he and Nikki Sixx injected what?
2: Bleach.
0: Glue. No, it was COVID and it was bleach. No.
30: Hot glue.
0: Jack Daniels.
2: Oh.
0: Yeah.
2: Did it work?
0: I don't know.
2: Because I got some syringes.
0: Messed up, dude. White trash food news makes today's lightning round. You keep hearing about hot sauce shortages every now and then. Remember
30: sriracha
0: a couple of years ago? Sriracha.
30: Thing, yeah.
0: Right. Last year, because of hurricanes and a disease that made Scotch bonnet peppers scarce. I guess you can't get hot sauce now. I don't know. It seems like it's everywhere I go.
30: Jamaican hot sauce typically uses that stuff, right?
0: Burger King is bringing back their crown-shaped chicken nuggets, also introducing a loaded jalapeno Whopper with three layers of creamy, juicy, crunchy jalapeno. Do you actually eat that stuff?
30: Occasionally. Yeah, on the weekend.
0: Of advancing years, throwing caution to the winds. Inspiring in a way.
30: Somebody's got to report on these things.
0: This is cutting-edge stuff for Einstein Brothers Bagels, man. They're cashing in on the highest trend out there. 6-7.
2: Hell yeah.
30: Oh, late to the party.
0: That's what I'm saying. Let's jump on the 6-7 train.
2: Have you seen the demographic?
0: They're selling 6 bagels for $7 on June 7th, which is 6-7. And, each bagel costs $1.17. They are cutting edge, man. When was 6-7 over? Like a year ago?
2: Time I've ever seen a young person at an Einstein is the one at FIU.
0: No, I've driven through. Oh. Snickers, one more white trash food news. Snickers is giving away free candy for a year to people named Reese. 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
2: Well, they're trying to take Reese away from Reese's. Because of the apostrophe S.
0: They're also offering free, we're going to remove your leg because you have diabetes surgery. So it's a win-win.
2: How nice of them.
0: Who the hell is Jesus and Mary Chain and why do I care what they think news? Are you familiar with this act?
30: No.
0: So apparently they're very famous in Scotland.
2: I see.
0: It's a great, great day for racing. Scottish legends, the Jesus and Mary Chain, criticized Eddie Van Halen, saying that he ruined rock guitar by inspiring too many imitators. Okay. In God's Country news, you know what? I'll go back to the last one. They made They made the news by mentioning that. So now we've heard of Jesus and Mary Jane.
2: Good for them. Yeah. They did it.
0: The city of Gainesville has completed renovations to Tom Petty Park. They're doing a ribbon-cutting ceremony on June 6th. They now have 8 pickleball courts, seating areas, shade canopies, and plenty of room for the homeless and indigent to harass you. It's, again, another win-win.
2: Did you ever go to Tom Petty Park?
0: No. I didn't even know what was there.
30: Is there a statue there?
0: They got a Bo Diddley Park that I've been to many times, and it's overrun with the homeless.
2: Did Tom Petty ever play in Gainesville?
0: I'll let you go ahead and answer that one yourself. Of course. I saw him there, and he goes, "Hey, I got a surprise friend of mine coming out here." And Stevie Nicks walked on stage and did Stop Dragging My Heart Around. And then we lost our minds.
2: And they named the park after
0: I was at a bar. I was at a bar called The Islands. And I did mornings on Rock 104, WRUF-FM Gainesville, North Central Florida's home of rock and roll. And
2: I'm pointing at Mike saying this is the story I was teeing up with has Tom Petty ever been to?
0: Well, no, and then he came out on stage and he sang, he goes,
2: But it was a surprise.
0: Right, but I knew.
2: Close the door.
0: My buddy Dan Barnett, who was running the bar, The Islands at the time, said, "Hey, Tom Petty's going to come in tonight and work on some songs. You should be in here." And I'll never forget, they chained the doors shut.
30: Seems like a fire hazard.
0: Yes.
30: Definitely not heard of the Great White Incident.
0: So anyway, it was 1980. We didn't know. And then he came out and did his thing. Now, there was probably 500 people in the bar. At this point in my life, maybe at least 1,000 people have said they were in there, which is all BS. In John Wick news, screenwriters filed a lawsuit claiming that John Wick was stolen from him.
2: Huh?
0: Now, listen closely. He says the original story even starts with a home invasion and the killing of the hero's pet. He wants $10 million. Now, why did he wait so long?
2: Yeah,
0: he said he just saw the movie John Wick last year. Wait, there's more. The screenwriter's name is J.R. Wicker.
2: Hell yeah.
0: I don't know what's going on there, but in J.Lo news, she was on a Today Show with that guy, Brett Goldstein, from Ted Lasso. Funny guy, by the way. Talented, talented man. Savannah Guthrie kept pushing. Are they dating?
4: No, because you know what everyone's saying.
5: What's saying?
4: That it might be real.
5: Oh,
4: that you might actually be dating in real life.
5: There's never a time when I'm seen with somebody or working with somebody where they don't try to put me with
4: the
5: person.
4: That's true. That's true.
6: I think if you stand near her, that's what happens.
4: Yeah. That's what you wish would happen. No?
6: Yeah. Just standing so close.
4: Well, okay, but I'll just say, because I'm me and you know me.
5: Yes.
4: That was not an answer.
5: That was not an answer.
4: It
5: was
4: you didn't say yes or no.
5: Because all these people that they put me, I think
30: Christ.
5: I was with.
30: Okay. That's enough of that interview.
0: I'm really getting tired of J-Lo. I don't know why. I mean, it's not her fault. Because everybody is linked with her. Maybe because she can't be.
30: Hold anybody down.
0: That could be it, yeah.
30: She's such a B.
0: You remember what the president.
30: Hey.
0: Remember what President Trump used to say on that TV show, The Apprentice?
30: I think I do.
0: You fired.
2: You friends forever?
0: You fired. They fired Scott Pelley from 60 Minutes and CBS after telling his bosses off in a meeting.
30: Yeah, he went hard.
0: He went
30: at these guys.
0: Yeah, I guess he's been there since 2004. He anchored the CBS Evening News from 2011 to 17. He's been there since 89. So the new CBS people come waltzing in, and he confronted the new executive producer of 60 Minutes and said, "Your job qualifications are slender." Oh, that's a burn. Is it?
30: And at one point said, "You'll never be welcome here."
0: Well, they fired his ass. So you can't really say that. Yeah, you can't say that to the boss. And we're just learning here at the lightning round.
30: Hold it together, buddy.
0: Chrissy Hynde of the Pretenders doesn't like people who pull out their phones at concerts or museums.
2: Oh.
0: I know. Does she see people at concerts anymore? Are the Pretenders out there? I don't know if they're...
30: Hey, man.
0: And that's today's lightning round.
7: Warning. Listening may result in low productivity and increased sarcasm. 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
2: the Clippy.
3: Everyone in this room is now dumber for having listened to it.
4: That's right.
5: You know what? I'm swapping out all my Clippies. We're going to listen to the Pretenders to give them...
4: Hey, man, I like the Pretenders. They were great. I just don't know what Chrissy Hynde's been doing lately, to be honest with you.
5: Looking at fake people on their...
4: They're on their phones.
6: I mean, I'm with her. It is annoying.
4: It is annoying.
5: But what about the flashlight part? You got to put the flashlight out.
4: Oh, they love that. Well, no. How about when you're trying to shoot a video at a concert and your light is on and it's just the whole row in front of you? People are like, turn that off.
6: You know, I saw a good point somebody made online the other day that they miss the flash of photography at sporting events. And I'm like, yes, that's good. Remember, like, somebody go up to dunk and be like, flash, flash, flash, flash. All the cameras going off.
5: I was at the World Series game that was supposed to be Roger Clemens' last game. And the amount of flashes every pitch
4: really?
5: The sixth inning. Because they're like, all right, from now on, it's dangerous.
4: Does that blind the pitchers or the athletes?
5: I don't know. Miguel Cabrera hit a home run off him.
4: Oh, yeah. Miggy.
5: It worked.
4: Miggy.
5: All right, so this first clip. You guys remember the movie Snakes on a Plane?
6: Oh, yeah.
4: All right.
5: What made you want to watch it?
4: Many of us don't remember the movie. We just remember the famous line. I don't like whatever the line is.
6: I'm tired of these mother effing snakes.
4: Yeah, that.
5: Did anyone watch it?
4: I think I saw it.
5: All right. Apparently, Sam Jackson was being interviewed, and he was asked how he got that role, and he got it for the same reason we all wanted to watch it, the name of the movie.
7: I read where he was doing a movie called Snakes on a Plane. So I called him and said, Ronnie, you doing a movie called Snakes on a Plane? And he's like, yeah. I was like, what is it? He said, a plane full of poisonous snakes. I was like, seriously? And he's like... Yeah. He's like, well, can I be in it? And he's like, you want to be in it? I'm like, yeah. He's like, great. So he called New Line. New Line was like, oh, yeah, hell yeah. And then next thing I know, Ronnie got fired. And they were like, well, you know, Ronnie's not doing the movie now. We hoped you were going to stay. I'm like, well, hell yeah. The first day I arrived, I got there, and they were like passing out, you know, new pages. And they gave me the script. It said Pacific Flight 121. I'm like, what the f*** is this? And they're like, well, you know, we don't want to give it away. I'm like, you exactly want to do that.
4: Yes.
7: That's why I'm here.
4: Yes.
7: I'm not here to do Pacific Flight 121.
4: Yeah.
7: And if that's the name of the movie, I quit.
4: That's pretty good, man. God, I love him.
5: Pretty crazy.
4: Is he one of the, like, a treasure? American treasure?
5: Yeah, Sam Jackson. Look at all the great movies he's done. He even did bad movies like Pulp Fiction. It's
6: he's an American hero. He's in True Romance, which I watched for the first time the other day for all of 10 seconds.
4: Fantastic movie. He's also... in Goodfellas.
5: He is.
6: Oh, that's right.
4: Yeah, and like a spoiler alert.
5: Yeah, no.
4: You know, he had a scene and he got killed. And that was it.
5: Right after doing what he loved, which is a beautiful thing.
4: Right. Which was?
5: Sex. Intercourse. Yeah, he woke up with the girl and he's like getting coffee for the girl.
4: I didn't forget the girl was in the room. Yeah, man.
5: Yeah,
4: and he shot him.
5: All right, this second Clippy, I'm sure you guys have had bad dates before. Take a girl to a restaurant and you have the worst kind of waiter. Well, his buddy's filming him and they're talking about his first date. And he had the worst kind of waiter you could ask for on a first date.
8: How was the date, dude?
9: It's brutal, dude.
8: What?
9: Yeah, the waiter was way too hot.
8: Shut up, hot check.
9: No, dude.
8: What?
9: He was a stud. It made me so insecure, man. He came up to the table. I was like, what do you want? You got me a waiter? I'm like, nah, get a chick or something. You know, TSA, when they, like, request a check, I'm like, nah, chick, I'm not comfortable with this. I'm not competing with him, dude. Like at one point he came, like, he's like, what are you guys up to for the rest of the night? I'm like, oh, I'll probably just drop her off and then go to my boxing class. Because I box. Any other questions? You want to just go get that bill, or?
4: That is fantastic. Who are these guys?
5: These two guys that roommates... No. They're just filming each other.
4: Oh, that's great.
5: But yeah, I think hot guy is way worse than hot girl at a restaurant.
4: I mean, especially if your date and her breath is taken away when he walks up to the table. You're like,
5: oh.
4: And then you got to go home with your sweaty gut.
5: Like, now that I'm married, I don't care for either.
4: Right.
5: But if it was a first date and a hot dude was... Oh, no.
6: How do women feel when they go to, like, Hooters with their guy?
4: They don't.
6: How
4: about when Huey Lewis? Did I tell you this one already?
6: I don't know.
4: I got backstage.
5: Has that ever stopped you before?
4: Backstage at the Hollywood Sportatorium. Sometimes these stories just pop in, right? And I was dating this girl named Susan, and I was into her, but I wasn't confident, you know? Anyway, she says to he, so Huey Lewis goes, "What are you doing with him?"
6: Oh no!
4: Huey Lewis says that
5: breaks my heart.
4: Like I didn't, the whole ride,
5: you're I'll, there.
4: I'm like I'm right here, Huey. I'm glad you're deaf now for saying that to me.
2: Bye.
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1: 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You're very good.
0: Thank you, Mark. Well, if you're 58 and you've lived in South Florida a really long time, it is entirely possible that you started listening when you were 18 or 19. So thank you very much for that.

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0: Way to represent, but also settle down. 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

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The lineup has been announced. Muse, Weezer, Goo Goo Dolls, Benson Boone. He does the backflips. He's very limber. Chance for you to win a flyaway, a trip for two out to Vegas to see it all. Your keyword will happen at 1:25 with instructions. Keep it here on Big.

0: 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Journey on their final Frontier Tour and have a South Florida date in October. You could be there at the Amerant Bank Arena watching their final live show here in South Florida if you leave us a talkback message with your favorite Journey song.
1: Kimba, my favorite Journey song is Wheels in the Sky, baby.
0: Woo, Joseph. Gotten a few of those, although there's only one wheel in the sky. It's singular, but you are still in the running, and you could be too. Leave us your talkback message.
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Big 105.9. Def Leppard have just announced the show Hard Rock Live October 15th. Pre-sales are going on. General sale goes Friday morning at 10. And not to age you or anything, but the B-girl from this video is 43 and has three children. You're welcome.

0: Big 105.9, it is Kimba. Tonight, Stuart Copeland, the former drummer from The Police, on his Have I Said Too Much tour at the Broward Center at 8. Steve Murphy's going to be there. I just know it. Concert tickets you can win. Evanescence will be here at the I Think. 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
3: Unsettled conditions continue across the West today, with scattered showers lingering over parts of California and occasional rain in the Pacific Northwest. Highs there stay mainly in the 50s. In the mountains, the Sierra and portions of the Rockies could see light snow as cooler air filters south through the region. Across the Midwest, clouds mix with sunshine as temperatures hold near seasonal levels. Chicago reaches the mid-40s this afternoon, while Minneapolis stays slightly cooler with lingering cloud cover. The plains remain mostly dry, with light winds and sunshine stretching from Kansas north into Nebraska and the Dakotas. Farther east, warmer air spreads from the eastern U.S., bringing mild conditions to many areas. Along the east coast, partly sunny skies push New York and Boston into the mid to upper 50s. The southeast enjoys spring-like warmth, with Atlanta in the low 70s and Miami approaching 80 degrees under bright skies today. That's your national forecast. I'm Chris Powers.
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0: 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It is Kimba. The iHeartRadio Music Festival lineup has been announced. It is September 18th and 19th, Friday and Saturday in Las Vegas. Goo Goo Dolls, Muse, Weezer, Snoop Dogg's going to be there. Kenny Chesney, there's going to be a party festival going on. And you have a chance to win a flyaway, a trip for two, and $1,000 on top of that. The keyword to get in on that will happen right around 1:25. Keep it here on Big for your chance.
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0: 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Totally 80s lunch. These guys will be in town the end of July at the I Think with Romantics and Christopher Cross in tow. On a totally 80s lunch. I'll show myself out.
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Def Leppard announcing a show in South Florida October 15th at the Hard Rock Live. Pre-sales are going on. General happens Friday morning at 10. Here on a Totally 80s Lunch, asking the musical question. Do we want to get right?

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Big 105.9. While it's never good to put fish in the office microwave, it's really not a smart idea if you work at a police station, especially because one of your fellow officers may pull his department-issued firearm and point it at you, which is exactly what happened. Which reminds me, I forgot to burn some popcorn this week. Low-grade petty. Oh, I will win. Yeah.

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Keep it right here on Big.

0: 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It is Kimba. iHeartRadio Music Festival lineup thus far has been announced. 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

0: Big 105.9. It is Kimba. Stuart Copeland, have I said too much? Tour hits the Broward Center tonight at 8. We've got some concert tickets for the winning. Squeeze will be here in August with Adam Ant and Haircut 100. 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

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It's called Reef Madness. 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
2: Unsettled conditions continue across the West today with scattered showers lingering over parts of California and occasional rain in the Pacific Northwest. Highs there stay mainly in the 50s. In the mountains, the Sierra and portions of the Rockies could see light snow as cooler air filters south through the region. Across the Midwest, clouds mix with sunshine as temperatures hold near seasonal levels. Chicago reaches the mid-40s this afternoon, while Minneapolis stays slightly cooler with lingering cloud cover. The plains remain mostly dry with light winds and sunshine stretching from Kansas north into Nebraska and the Dakotas. Farther east, warmer air spreads from the eastern U.S., bringing mild conditions to many areas. Along the east coast, partly sunny skies push New York and Boston into the mid to upper 50s. The southeast enjoys spring-like warmth, with Atlanta in the low 70s and Miami approaching 80 degrees under bright skies today. That's your national forecast. I'm Chris Powers.
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0: my friend. What's happening? Doc Reno. It's Big 105.9 Radio. Saw this online from NPR. Here's how to make a great impression in your first week of a new job. All right? Three ways to do it. And number three, cut yourself some slack. Give yourself a little grace. Nobody nails a new job right off the bat. So take it easy on yourself. Number two, focus on your abilities and not your appearance. Yeah, you don't want to show up for work with a Metallica t-shirt on like I did today. And the number one way to make a great impression in your first week on a new job, number one, make sure to say hello to all your coworkers first.
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Doc here. New survey out. 1 out of 5. 21% of people say they never lock the bathroom door, even when there's guests in their house. What's the matter with you?

0: or may not have seen this on the news. Doc here, Big. Researchers have discovered a copy of the earliest surviving English poem. If you're into poetry, how cool is that, right? They found the earliest copy of an English poem, surviving English poem ever, right? And wouldn't you know it, the opening line was, "There once was a man from Nantucket." Okay, that part I'm making up.
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3: Unsettled conditions continue across the West today with scattered showers lingering over parts of California and occasional rain in the Pacific Northwest. Highs there stay mainly in the 50s. In the mountains, the Sierra and portions of the Rockies could see light snow as cooler air filters south through the region. Across the Midwest, clouds mix with sunshine as temperatures hold near seasonal levels. Chicago reaches the mid-40s this afternoon, while Minneapolis stays slightly cooler with lingering cloud cover. The plains remain mostly dry with light winds and sunshine stretching from Kansas north into Nebraska and the Dakotas. Farther east, warmer air spreads from the eastern U.S., bringing mild conditions to many areas. Along the east coast, partly sunny skies push New York and Boston into the mid to upper 50s. The southeast enjoys spring-like warmth, with Atlanta in the low 70s and Miami approaching 80 degrees under bright skies today. That's your national forecast. I'm Chris Powers.
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3: The Spurs will host the Knicks tonight. It is game one of the NBA Finals, with both teams looking to end their long title droughts. 10 of the Dolphins' 13 draft picks are under contract after signing their rookie deals, headlined by second-round linebacker Jacob Rodriguez. And with voting open now for this year's MLB All-Star Game, Marlins catcher Liam Hicks is making a case for a spot by surpassing last year's homer and RBI totals. I'm Scott Davidson.
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Volunteer firefighter accused of setting fires.

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Have you heard about the 99-year-old woman who just set a Guinness World Record for the oldest person?

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1: 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It's Doc Reno here on Big 105.9. 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

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We have one for that guy right there, Bon Jovi. Tune to put him on the map. Runaway here on Big. And now, Arrow.

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Have you heard about Dunkin'? 48-ounce buckets of iced coffee. $12.99. Are you that hungover? Are you that tired? 48-ounce bucket? What?

As you know, on our contest page at big1059.com, we have $200 gasoline gift cards courtesy of Miami Lakes Auto Mall. 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Now, think about that. 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

0: I think it's time we should get to our bonehead of the day. What do you say? It's big 105.9. A woman in Colorado has finally been caught after she raided a local farm multiple times. A farm stand on the farm of homemade oatmeal cream pies. Yes, she went back multiple times and stole homemade oatmeal cream pies from the farm stand. This woman, make no mistake, loves homemade oatmeal cream pies.
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We have 53,000 storage facilities in the U.S. That's more than all the Starbucks, all the McDonald's, and all the Subways combined.

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The band Kiss opened up for Black Sabbath in 75. Ozzy, though, never opened up for Kiss.

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Hard Rock Live in Hollywood, Thursday, October 15th. Keep it here on Big to Win tickets. 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
0: 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It's Doc here on Big. A baked dirt dessert accidentally served at a high school cafeteria in Maine a few days back. The school admitted the mistake, saying it was an unfortunate mix-up with a soil experiment from a science class. Here's my question on this. How in the hell did a experiment of soil from a science class end up in the school cafeteria in the first place?
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0: right, my friend, let's do this. Thanks for tuning in. 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Chance for you to win a trip for two. 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And $1,000 spending money. All right? I'm going to give you a keyword. When you get it, text it over to 200-200. And you could be this hour's nationwide winner, all right? The keyword is festival. Text that now to 200-200. $1,000 trip for two to Vegas, up for grabs, and you might win it. 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
7: This is Jana Kramer from Wind Down with Jana Kramer. 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
8: 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Hey, quick question for the parents listening right now. 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

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I want to share this with you real quick. For the first time ever, beer consumption in France has overtaken wine consumption.

101.9, it's Allie, and former Dolphins head coach and former Alabama head coach Nick Saban was in front of Congress this morning talking about, the NCAA and college sports needing some guardrails in regards to the NIL and the transfer portal. There's a bill that's been proposed. Some conferences say it doesn't go far enough. We'll see if they come to some sort of consensus. I think everybody agrees, though, that it needs some set of rules. Big 105.9.

Magic 105.9, it's Allie and the Marlins coming off sweeping the Nationals. They're headed home to host the Tampa Bay Rays. They will be off tomorrow and back in action Friday hosting the Rays. 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

0: 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We'll throw in $1,000. 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
7: This is Jana Kramer from Wind Down with Jana Kramer. 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

right, congratulations. We are up over the midweek point. Can see the weekend from here. You knew this week was going to feel longer since last week was a four-day work week.

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Why? 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